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12: Eating a healthy diet is not only good for you physically, it can also keep your brain sharp as you age. According to a new study out of China, people who most closely followed the MIND diet slowed aging in key structures inside their brains by more than 2 years. The MIND diet is a combination of the Mediterranean diet, which we talk a lot about, and the DASH diet, which stands for Dietary Approaches to Stop Hypertension. All three of these diets are similar, but the MIND diet puts more of an emphasis on berries, beans, leafy green vegetables, fish, poultry, whole grains, olive oil, and nuts. You're not going to eat foods with a lot of saturated fat. 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I'm Dr. Sanjay Gupta, helping you live a better life.
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Cody Loden, buckle up on 103.3 Country. I'm Sammy. And how about Hardy putting on a fantastic event earlier today for the launch of MacArthur at Morgan Wallen's This Bar? It was kind of like a pregame for Hardy tonight. Big show at Nissan to close out the 4 days. Hey.

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8: If you're caring for an aging parent, you may feel quite often that you're alone in what you're doing. But you're not. Not by a long shot. According to a new report by the Pew Research Center, 10% of U.S. adults are caring for a parent over age 65. Millions more are caring for a spouse or partner 65 or older. Beyond the sheer numbers, this report, perhaps unsurprisingly, found a major difference in caregiver well-being between men and women. One psychologist we spoke to suggested thinking 5 years in the future and imagining where you are right now. Will you be glad you took something on, or regretful that you didn't? You also need to cut yourself some slack, he said, especially women. Don't try to shoulder all of the burden by yourself. You might need to ask for help before you burn out. You'll be so glad you did. I'm Dr. Sanjay Gupta, helping you live a better life.
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What's the bigger story in country music this week? Is it Taylor returning to her country roots? Or is it this guy? The boys are back together. FGL. Here's Tyler Worth Park.

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6: 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But are they safe? And do they really work? Well, first, let's talk about actual magnesium. That's an essential mineral that is needed for more than 300 different processes in the body, according to one dietitian. And most people get enough of it simply from the foods they eat. Now, if you're not getting enough, there are a few different types of supplements you can try. But as always, you should talk to your doctor before starting any new medication or supplement, whether it's prescription or over-the-counter. Now, when it comes to the science, we looked into this, and I gotta say, there's not a lot of strong evidence that magnesium supplements will actually help you sleep. They might help you manage pain, they might help you lower your stress levels, or work to get your muscles to relax. And maybe it's those things then that help you get some better sleep. I'm Dr. Sanjay Gupta, helping you live a better life.
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That's Zach Top on 103.3 Country. I'm Sammy, and if you keep listening in the next three songs, I'm going to give you your next chance to win tickets to go see Zach Top at Bridgestone Arena October 30th. 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
8: More and more people are using magnesium supplements to help them sleep. But are they safe? And do they really work? Well, first, let's talk about actual magnesium. That's an essential mineral that is needed for more than 300 different processes in the body, according to one dietitian. And most people get enough of it simply from the foods they eat. Now, if you're not getting enough, there are a few different types of supplements you can try. But as always, you should talk to your doctor before starting any new medication or supplement, whether it's prescription or over the counter. Now, when it comes to the science, we looked into this, and I gotta say, there's not a lot of strong evidence that magnesium supplements will actually help you sleep. They might help you manage pain, they might help you lower your stress levels, or work to get your muscles to relax. And maybe it's those things then that help you get some better sleep. I'm Dr. Sanjay Gupta, helping you live a better life.
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0: Bailey Zimmerman on 103.3 Country. I'm Sammy, and if you missed Country Kickoff last week, then you missed out on seeing this guy, Dustin Lynch, put on an incredible show to close things out for our night, but to kick things off for CMA Fest.
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Morgan Wallen on 103.3 Country. I'm Sammy, and I'm going to keep harping and beating on this drum. If you've not listened to Luke Combs' new album that came out earlier this spring, then you're missing out. I think it is the best we'll hear this year. And Luke, they can't tell us we're wrong, right?

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Thomas Red on 103.3. I'm Sammy, and Jason out being closed things down at Nissan on Thursday and him playing Dirt Road Anthem, I still knew every single word. I felt like I was going down the back roads of my memory.

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4: Eating a healthy diet is not only good for you physically, it can also keep your brain sharp as you age. According to a new study out of China, people who most closely followed the MIND diet slowed aging in key structures inside their brains by more than 2 years. The MIND diet is a combination of the Mediterranean diet, which we talk a lot about, and the DASH diet, which stands for Dietary Approaches to Stop Hypertension. All three of these diets are similar, but the MIND diet puts more of an emphasis on berries, beans, leafy green vegetables, fish, poultry, whole grains, olive oil, and nuts. You're not going to eat foods with a lot of saturated fat. We're talking cheese, butter, red meat, or anything fried. You really don't have to eat like this 100% of the time. That's the key. Just do the best that you can. I'm Dr. Sanjay Gupta, helping you live a better life.
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Morgan Wallen and Posty on 103.3 Country. 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
2: You ever wake up in the middle of the night or maybe first thing in the morning and notice drool on your pillow? Unless you're sleeping next to someone who hasn't already seen all your good, bad, and ugly, it's probably not that big a deal and not anything to worry about unless it's something that just started happening recently. When people drool at night, it's often because of a stuffy nose, acid reflux, or being a mouth breather. People who sleep on their stomach or side are more likely to drool than someone who sleeps on their back. But in some cases, drooling at night can be a warning sign of something more serious, like dental issues, sleep apnea, or even early symptoms of Parkinson's disease. If you're at all concerned about this, the best place to start is with an ENT doctor, an ears, nose, and throat doctor. They can recommend a sleep study to possibly get some answers. I'm Dr. Sanjay Gupta, helping you live a better life.
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5: I don't need to hear anything from anybody. There's too much riding on my mind being locked in. Play offense, not defense. If you play hard and you play the game right, nobody really gets on you. 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Just play the game one way. You hit a ball in the gap, run. 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

0: 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It's actually Jonathan. And you cannot change my mind that that man does not look like a Jonathan. He's a Jonathan. But he said nobody in his life has ever called him Jonathan. But you're Jonathan Green now.
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5: Recent survey conducted by Common Sense Media found one-third of teenagers prefer AI companions over humans for serious conversations. There's a term for that: social offloading. And experts we talked to warned that this habit could be stunting emotional growth, leaving an already isolated generation who came of age during the pandemic even less prepared for the messiness of human interaction. Sure, AI can help you polish whatever it is you're looking to say, but that's not very human, right? It's the messiness that makes our interactions with each other so real. It's also what makes them so validating, help us to develop our confidence, our voice, our deep bonds with each other. Psychiatrists we talked to encouraged turning to family or friends when you're struggling to express yourself. They are keen to help. I'm Dr. Sanjay Gupta, helping you live a better life.
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13: 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There's a term for that. Social offloading. And experts we talked to warned that this habit could be stunting emotional growth, leaving an already isolated generation who came of age during the pandemic even less prepared for the messiness of human interaction. Sure, AI can help you polish whatever it is you're looking to say, but that's not very human, right? 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They are keen to help. 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

You love to see stars doing good work in the community. And at the Ryman this past week, Ernest raised nearly $500,000 for Second Harvest Food Bank with his annual Stars for Second Harvest benefit show. Spectacular night. I got him.

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I sure can't imagine that, but Corey Kent sure can, because it happened to him all because of a piece of cardboard from the concession stand. Here he is with Empty Words.

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Jordan Davis on 103.3 Country. I'm Sammy, and if you want to go see Zach Top this fall at Bridgestone, then text the keyword LIE, L-I-E, 615-737-1033, and you can be going to see this guy right here. Careers with Guitar.

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5: More and more people are using magnesium supplements to help them sleep. But are they safe? And do they really work? Well, first, let's talk about actual magnesium. That's an essential mineral that is needed for more than 300 different processes in the body, according to one dietitian. And most people get enough of it simply from the foods they eat. Now, if you're not getting enough, there are a few different types of supplements you can try. But as always, you should talk to your doctor before starting any new medication or supplement, whether it's prescription or over the counter. Now, when it comes to the science, we looked into this, and I gotta say, there's not a lot of strong evidence that magnesium supplements will actually help you sleep. They might help you manage pain, they might help you lower your stress levels, or work to get your muscles to relax. And maybe it's those things then that help you get some better sleep. I'm Dr. Sanjay Gupta, helping you live a better life.
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0: Jersey is tough, and Gavin Adcock learned that whenever he tried to go live with Hudson Westbrook, but instead he went live with a completely random man. How awkward. Here he is with Wannabe.
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0: There's an old casino saying that you're either lucky or you're lucky in love, but I don't think that you can be both. I'm Sammy, this is 103.3, and I'm convinced that I'm just lucky. Maybe I'm the problem, the reason why I'm not lucky in love. But you know, we give away a lot of things here at the radio station, and I've never really won anything myself, even though I try to win stuff all the time. My boss tells me, you can't win, you work for the station. Fine, I get it. But you guys, I finally won my first thing this past week. So maybe I'm really not that lucky, but it does seem like it's been a lucky stretch these last few weeks. But on Thursday, took my daughter to CMA Fest, and you know how you can text in at the beginning of the show before it really gets going, and you can try to send pictures of you, your seats, and you can get upgraded to the best seats in the house. Well, guess who got upgraded to the best seats in the house for her daughter's first ever concert? Yes, we did get upgraded to the 11th row for CMA Fest at Nissan Stadium. Incredible show. My daughter is the biggest Ella Langley fan. She's a Langley lady, and she just absolutely lit up and could not believe, Mommy, we won something. What's the greatest thing you've ever won? That was like winning the Super Bowl for me. To see my daughter's face light up like that, that we had won something. Tell me, what's the best thing you won?
1: 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So if you like what you hear, tell a friend. We appreciate you giving us a chance.
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6: You ever wake up in the middle of the night or maybe first thing in the morning and notice drool on your pillow? Unless you're sleeping next to someone who hasn't already seen all your good, bad, and ugly, it's probably not that big a deal and not anything to worry about unless it's something that just started happening recently. When people drool at night, it's often because of a stuffy nose, acid reflux, or being a mouth breather. People who sleep on their stomach or side are more likely to drool than someone who sleeps on their back. But in some cases, drooling at night can be a warning sign of something more serious, like dental issues, sleep apnea, or even early symptoms of Parkinson's disease. If you're at all concerned about this, the best place to start is with an ENT doctor, an ears, nose, and throat doctor. They can recommend a sleep study to possibly get some answers. I'm Dr. Sanjay Gupta, helping you live a better life.
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Jordan Davis on 103.3 Country. I'm Sammy, and that does it for me for the night. Thank you, as always, for hanging out with me. I know you didn't have to, so thank you for that. Coming up next is Justin Franiak, The Overnight Ride. Why is he

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Bailey Zimmerman back out on the road. My name's Justin. This is the Overnight Ride. The t-shirt cannon at the end of the show made a return, and you can add to his list of differently signed things. Signed somebody's prosthetic leg. Looks like they took it off, handed it to him, and popped it back on, which is awesome. What a memory. Your Chevy Silverado.

0: I'm about to put you on some game. It may work for you. My name is Justin. This is the Overnight Ride. So CMA Fest is this week here in Nashville. I was in the trenches all week. There's a lot of people who just go to the suites and sit in the air conditioning. I was down there sweating with everybody, changing shirts. My feet hurt. We went to see rapper Waka Flocka Flame, and it was packed. I mean, we were third row, got there early. I laid on the ground because my back hurt so bad. And it's packed. You're shoulder to shoulder. You're up on people. If you've been to a festival, you know. And getting through, navigating through people is very hard. But I saw this one girl to my left easily navigate through the crowd that was packed in like sardines. And people were smiling as she was cutting through. And I was like, is this a celebrity? Is she just overtly nice? No. She had a strategy. She got a whole bunch of $5 Dunkin' Donuts gift cards. And if she was cutting in front of you, she was handing you a gift card. Who's going to be upset with a free coffee at Dunkin'? They're delicious and sugary. Genius. Genius. If you're going to a music festival and you know you're not going to get to the front, timing's not right, you go to those little kiosks in the front of Target, grab a couple like $1 or $2 gift cards, hand them out. You'll be able to cut through the crowd like butter.
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Alexandra Kay, straight for the heart on the overnight ride. She loves her coffee. She has her brand Coffee Girl. Ashley McBride also loves her coffee. At her NA bar here in Nashville, you can get Home Sweet Highway, which is a cup of truck stop coffee and a single candy cigarette. It's Ashley. And what if we don't?

Morgan Wallen teasing new music, and Florida Georgia Line is back together. It's a statement I didn't think I'd say this time last week. Right now, Randy Houser back in the bottle on the Overnight Run.

0: Megan Maroney, Medicine on the Overnight Ride. Cloud 9 tour is well underway. It is a whole bunch of pink, but every night, Megan writes a new message on her boots. Some of them, most of them, cannot share on the air in order to retain my job. But the other night, she wrote valedictorian on her boots. That's the one I can share. And speaking of boots, her dog Boots, side staged every tour, also has their own pink outfit.
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It's Flatland Cavalry and Never Coming Back.

remember a few years ago when Garth Brooks was only playing dive bars? It may happen with Jason Aldean. He played 4 pop-up shows here in Nashville at small bars, including his own. And said he forgot how cool it was to play those. Maybe in the near future. It's a whiskey drink on the overnight ride. Hey.

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My name's Justin. This is the Overnight Ride. A pretty quick Coe Wetzel story. He stopped by the studio a couple days ago, and I was hanging out at the front desk, said hello to him, and he went outside to wait for his car. Some of the electrical workers from around here saw him, whipped around, said, "Hey, you Coe Wetzel?" Took a bunch of pictures with him. Was very kind. I appreciate it. Corey Kent, Coe Wetzel, it's Rocky Mountain Love on the Overnight Ride.

0: I missed my yearly public service announcement. My name is Justin. This is the Overnight Ride. I missed National Donut Day. A dessert, a pastry, a cake, whatever you call it, I love it. I especially love free donuts at work. Everybody loves free donuts at work. But here is the thing. We need to establish a rule. At your place of work, if there are donuts on the free food table, perfectly acceptable to eat a whole donut and half a donut. That's it. You either go whole or you go half. I hate when people cut quarters on donuts. I've even seen eighths. Jail. Immediately. Half or whole. Because if we're just slicing it down little by little, people are touching the donuts. They're getting germs. It is gross. Now, I know as you eat it slowly, like you keep chopping away at it, it feels like less calories. It is the same calories. My public service announcement. A couple days late from National Donut Day. Half or whole. Stop with the ace in the force. I want to taste the donuts, not what's under your fingernails.
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Do you tip Luke Bryan? My name's Justin. This is the Overnight Ride. He was bartending this past week in Nashville. You think he flipped the screen over for a tip? Like, do you think it's funny if you gave him like a 1 cent tip? Or is it insulting? It's country and she knows it on the Overnight Ride.

My name's Justin. This is the Overnight Ride. We'll be filling you in with news from CMA Fest over the past week and all the craziness that I witnessed. I saw Nate Smith do an impromptu meet and greet next to a water fountain, which is great because we all need to stay hydrated. And I'm glad that Nate is a proponent of drinking water. It's bulletproof. Yeah.

overnight ride. End of July, we'll get the brand new album from Shaboozy, who showed up at a bar the other day and plugged his phone in and was just playing whatever songs he wanted to. Here's good news.

0: I'm Justin. This is The Overnight Ride. As always, on Instagram, Justin Off Air. Still putting up some more CMA Fest content. I will have a Day in the Life video up soon where I was the least important person at the entire festival.
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overnight ride. You know his Corgi, Carl the Cowboy Corgi? He had his own meet and greet with his own custom camouflage Lazy Boy that was built just for Carl. Here's Zach John King and Get to Drinking.

My name is Justin. This is the Overnight Ride. Charles Wesley Godwin tore the stage apart the other day. It's incredible. He's got a song with Wyatt Flores coming out soon. If he's near you, go see him. Charles Wesley Godwin, Luke Combs, Better That Way.

Chase Rice, Florida Georgia Line, drinking beer, talking God, amen, on the overnight ride. Still crazy. Florida Georgia Line is back together. Used Michael Buffer to announce their comeback. A boxing announcer. I would say what he says, but I think he may sue me. So the footage is online. FGL's back. Right now, Megan Maroney in Beautiful Things.

0: drunk. We've hit a new level of hilarious. My name's Justin. This is the Overnight Ride. Fantasy football punishments. They are paid out year round. The one that went super viral was the man who had to stay at Jason Aldean's bar from open to close, and every shot and beer he took knocked off time. I mean, it was 12 hours, 13 hours he had to be there. This one is even better. A man had to trick-or-treat as Harry Potter in the middle of summer. He finished in 10th place, and he had to trick-or-treat until he got 10 pieces of candy. Which, like, a lot of people just don't have candy laying around their house. So how many houses did he have to go to? I wonder if he got anything weird. Like, if someone came to your house in the middle of summer, dressed as Harry Potter, saying trick-or-treat, what are you giving them? What is near your door? An umbrella? A shoe? A sock? I think I would give him a piece of mulch or a rock. This is, we just keep upping the game. Hilarious. Staying in a bar for 12 hours out, making your friends trick-or-treat. In June, very much in.
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3: 20 years ago, the average attention span was about 2.5 minutes. Today, it's just 47 seconds. Pretty disconcerting. That's according to new research out of UC Irvine. But really, this isn't our fault, at least not entirely. We can blame technology and the world around us. Attention, it turns out, is not an unlimited resource. You only have so much of it to give. Start paying more attention to what times of the day you seem to be at your mental peak. Try to knock out the more complicated stuff during that time. It's also important to take breaks every so often so you can more easily lock in when you're trying to concentrate. One expert said, even trying to visualize where you want to end your day with everything all wrapped up or with tons left to do. That can act as a real motivator. I'm Dr. Sanjay Gupta, helping you live a better life.
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Now, I know this is a love song, but I'm glad we now have a tune to sing to make sure we're ready to go when we leave the house. New now from Lainey Wilson, Phone Keys Wallet on the Overnight Ride.

Big news from our buddy Ian Munsick. Brand new album, his fourth studio album, The Mountain Goat, out on August 21st. And in celebration, he is selling a stuffed mountain goat. It's Love is Blind on the Overnight Ride. You

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Zach Top has added dates to the Cold Beer and Country Music Tour. Goes all the way through Halloween now. They didn't change the name of the tour. He said he may never. Cold Beer and Country Music is perfect. Why mess with it?

My name's Justin. This is the Overnight Ride. Brandon Lake, well-known Christian artist, teaming up with a whole bunch of country artists, can confirm the song with Dan and Shay is on the way soon. Heard it on Sunday. It's a love song. It's great. Right now, Dan and Shay by themselves. Here's Say So.

0: My name's Justin. This is the Overnight Ride. Who's this?
1: Jeff the Joke Guy.
0: Jeff the Joke Guy checking in from Dallas, Texas. We'll make you laugh, make you cringe, make you groan, make you think about life. What do you got?
1: I think that the people that run the Chick-fil-A drive-thru should get in touch with the people in charge of school drop-off and pick-up lines.
0: Yes.
1: The cashier asked me, will that be all? I said, no, I need to buy more stuff. I just wanted to show you what I've gotten so far. Did I tell you that I met a woman outside the mall crying because she lost $200?
0: You did not tell me about that. What happened?
1: So I gave her $40 out of the $200 I found. When God blesses you, you have to bless others. Roses are red, violets are too. I'm a bad gardener. This guy pulls over a lady who's leaving a little bit. He walks up to the car, and she's got a bottle in the paper bag in between her legs. He says, ma'am, what's in the bottle? She says, oh, it's just water. And he says, well, ma'am, can I see that bag? And he smells of it, and he goes, ma'am, this is wine. And the lady goes, thank you, Jesus, one more time. This is Jeff the Joke Guy signing off.
2: 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Third shifters and those that avoid the sun. Thank you for being part of our family. The Overnight Ride will be right back.
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5: We all know how important it is to stay active as we age, especially as we get older. But I've come to realize that for as good as people are about getting their cardio in, a lot of older folks really don't seem to be doing the recommended amount of strength training or even understand why it's so important. It helps you stay functional and therefore independent for as long as possible. Certified strength and conditioning specialist Dana Santis says a great place to start is not with dumbbells or barbells, but with your body weight, which allows you to build strength while also learning how your body moves and where your limitations exist. It also reduces the risk of overwhelming your connective tissue, which adapts more slowly than muscles as we get older. Once you're comfortable, you can dial up that intensity, but do it slowly, do it carefully. I'm Dr. Sanjay Gupta, helping you live a better life.
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13: Not

Council, Hurts Like You on The Overnight Ride. Brand new album for him out this Friday. 10 tracks, no collaborations. A little shocked by that, but excited to hear it. Right now, Luke Combs and Be By You.

Morgan Wallen's teasing new music. Florida Georgia Line is back together. What happens next? No idea, but I feel like there's a bigger surprise coming. I don't know what that would be. It's Morgan, and don't we?

0: Quick enough.
1: My name's Justin. This is The Overnight Ride. Do we think a new song is coming from Florida Georgia Line? So on Thursday night, they reunited at CMA Fest here in Nashville. And then over the next couple days, played some pop-up shows. Were spotted on the corner together, out to dinner together. Only been doing a couple songs around here. Cruise, mixing a few other. So what do we think? Do we think a new song's coming? Do we get another up-down? Maybe they take a up-and-coming star and put them on a song. I feel like we'll get one. We're going to get a tour. New music. I'm still iffy on. I'm hoping for it.
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Chase Matthew holding it down on the overnight ride. I think his goal was to hand out 5,000 t-shirts over the past couple days. Pretty sure a couple hours ago he was down to 180 of them. So that is a lot of t-shirts out there. Right now, Gavin Adcock in Wannabe.

name is Justin. This is the Overnight Ride, as always, on Instagram. Justin Off Air. 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Shaboozy, Jelly Roll. Here's Amen.

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Evening, whatever time of day it is for you. Always happy that you are here. My name is Justin. This is the Overnight Ride. Florida Georgia Line's back together. Morgan Wallen's teasing new music. Will my head explode by the end of the show? Possibly. It's Ella Langley, Morgan Wallen. I can't love you anymore on the Overnight Ride.

0: me in front of a whole bunch of people. My name's Justin. This is the Overnight Ride. CMA Fest wrapping up just a couple hours ago. And Sunday, during the day, they decided to let me host a stage. Now, last year I did this. I introduced one artist, lightning move in. I sat there and then I went on home. So I just sweat for nothing. This year, no rain, just very, very humid. I've learned very quickly at these music festivals, you can never drink enough water. Literally, you can't because you're just drinking water all day and you pee twice. So on Sunday, they say, can you get there early? I introduce Brandon Lake, who brings up Dan and Shay, Lainey Wilson, followed by Lauren Elena, followed by Tiger Lily Gold, followed by Priscilla Block, followed by Waylon Wyatt and Wyatt Flores. So a stacked day. And I'm excited. I got my bootcut jeans on. I got my nice boots on. Black t-shirt as always, but I put a shirt over it. Sunglasses, hat. I think I look good, okay? The only time I abandoned the uniform, which is just usually black t-shirt and shorts. So the way it's set up on the riverfront here in Nashville, big stage, biggest venue besides the stadium. And above you, when you look out, is where the media is. And that's where all my coworkers were to come see me, introduce the acts and make stupid jokes and hopefully get people to listen to the show. So I get up there, and they're waving to me, and I'm waving back, and they're waving to me, and they keep on waving. I think nothing of it. I introduce the acts. I go back. I come back out. I do announcements. I go back. I come back out. I introduce the act. We keep going on about four times, and they keep on waving. I'm like, guys, I saw you. So I go backstage. My fly's down. My fly was down for three artists, at least. Three artists. So they were not waving. They were doing the motion of zip up your pants. And this is why they shouldn't stick me on these stages. Give it to the bigger names. Give it to the award-winning shows, not me.
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2: A Better Life with Dr. Sanjay Gupta.
3: We all know how important it is to stay active as we age, especially as we get older. But I've come to realize that for as good as people are about getting their cardio in, a lot of older folks really don't seem to be doing the recommended amount of strength training, or even understand why it's so important. It helps you stay functional, and therefore independent, for as long as possible. Certified strength and conditioning specialist Dana Santis says a great place to start is not with dumbbells or barbells, but with your body weight, which allows you to build strength while also learning how your body moves and where your limitations exist. It also reduces the risk of overwhelming your connective tissue, which adapts more slowly than muscles as we get older. Once you're comfortable, you can dial up that intensity, but do it slowly, do it carefully. I'm Dr. Sanjay Gupta, helping you live a better life.
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talked about how my fly was down for a couple hours. I did put it back up, but I made sure every time that I went back on stage, it was zipped up, which you kind of have to do in private because everybody's staring at you. They can see you. So I had a little fly corner, I was calling. Luke Bryan, drunk on you on the Overnight Ride.

Jacob Hackworth, what took you so long on the overnight ride? Had the chance to see him play just a couple days ago. He's got a new song out this Friday, and he performed his number one hits with Corey Cameron and Bailey Zimmerman. Well on his way.

The second generation may be well on its way. My name's Justin. This is The Overnight Ride. Had the pleasure of introducing Lauren Elena at CMA Fest. Her last song brought her daughter out. Nice big headphones on the baby to protect her hearing. They danced together and she waved to the audience. It's Lauren Elena, Chase Matthew, and all my exes.

0: Caroline Jones, You're It For Me, Honey, on the Overnight Ride. My name's Justin. A little while ago, talked about how Brandon Lake, I had the pleasure of introducing him on Sunday at Cowboy Church here in Nashville at CMA Fest. Here's some inside information. Now, Lainey Wilson did come out. They performed their song, The Jesus I Know Now. And Dan and Shay came out. And they did a love song with Brandon Lake, who said he wrote it a while ago, wasn't sure if he was going to release it, got back with Dan and Shay, put the finishing touches on it. Not sure when that is coming out, but it was great. The crowd loved it. So expect more from Brandon in the near future.
1: 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We'll be right back.
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8: 20 years ago, the average attention span was about 2.5 minutes. Today, it's just 47 seconds. Pretty disconcerting. That's according to new research out of UC Irvine. But really, this isn't our fault, at least not entirely. We can blame technology and the world around us. Attention, it turns out, is not an unlimited resource. You only have so much of it to give. Start paying more attention to what times of the day you seem to be at your mental peak. Try to knock out the more complicated stuff during that time. It's also important to take breaks every so often so you can more easily lock in when you're trying to concentrate. One expert said, even trying to visualize where you want to end your day with everything all wrapped up or with tons left to do, that can act as a real motivator. I'm Dr. Sanjay Gupta, helping you live a better life.

My name is Justin. This is the Overnight Ride, as always, on Instagram, Justin Off Air. Call, text 615-737-1033. Stuck in my head, now stuck in your head. It's Stella Lefty in Boston. On a

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2: A Better Life with Dr. Sanjay Gupta.
3: We all know how important it is to stay active as we age, especially as we get older. But I've come to realize that for as good as people are about getting their cardio in, a lot of older folks really don't seem to be doing the recommended amount of strength training, or even understand why it's so important. It helps you stay functional, and therefore independent, for as long as possible. Certified strength and conditioning specialist Dana Santis says a great place to start is not with dumbbells or barbells, but with your body weight, which allows you to build strength while also learning how your body moves and where your limitations exist. It also reduces the risk of overwhelming your connective tissue, which adapts more slowly than muscles as we get older. Once you're comfortable, you can dial up that intensity, but do it slowly, do it carefully. I'm Dr. Sanjay Gupta, helping you live a better life.
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We believe here in Music City, you should hear more than 15 songs over and over. 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
10: If you are struggling with substance abuse, alcohol, pills, whatever it may be, first of all, it's nothing to be ashamed of. We know addiction is a brain disease, and we also know getting into recovery can be tough. Also, in case this helps, I want to tell you about a new study out of Harvard School of Public Health, which found that spiritual belief, the idea of a steady religious practice, had a protective effect from addiction. Experts we talked to told us there were probably a few reasons why this might be the case. Number one, excessive drug and alcohol use would not be the norm in a religious community, and people want to fit in. Two, a belief in a higher power provides people with hope and solace, great foils for addiction. And three, and I think there's some merit to this, regular attendance in a faith community also provides connection. Just like in AA, camaraderie and social support is often what you need. I'm Dr. Sanjay Gupta, helping you live a better life.
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1: If you know, you know. 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

0: mean, it's awesome. But glad it's over.
1: Me too.
0: Me too. CMA Fest. A lot of great people. Look, great to meet a lot of people out there, though. Hey, happy Monday, guys. It's the Jesse James Morning Show. Off we go. Boy, we got a trip to Kenny. See Kenny in Vegas on the line. Tickets this morning. Bar Time IQ. Come on, let's go.

0: find out first. It's time for the junk drawer.
1: Let's get to it, man. A lot of Morgan Wallen stuff from the weekend. So
2: yeah.
1: Here we go. Of course, we told you on Friday, Morgan's been posting a lot of pictures on social media from different studios, and a lot of other artists are getting in on the comments that there's new music coming. And then he dropped a little teaser. This one. We were in the stars, then a line ride. That's a fully produced clip of a song we don't know about yet. So there's new music coming from Morgan Wallen. Now, let's get to the other fun stuff. He was in Pittsburgh over the weekend. There was a security guard. She was standing in front of the stage on side stage, and she looked like, I believe anyway, had taken a phone from somebody in the audience. And she was facing the crowd, but holding the phone backwards so they could, she could videotape Morgan.
2: While still looking at the, crowd.
1: Right. So Morgan at first comes up, does a face up on the camera, like, what's up, what's up? Takes a few steps away, then comes back, grabs a camera, and chucks it across the stage.
2: Yeah. Yeah.
1: This is, you know, on the heels of flipping the piano. Yeah. So, you know, everybody's buzzing and going crazy about that. I had seen a lot of things about that being staged, but I don't get how or why.
2: Yeah.
1: And you had heard
2: that it was like this, there was something going on in the crowd and Morgan knew about it. And so that's why he was mad she wasn't paying attention.
1: Okay.
2: But.
1: Okay. Now, yeah, fast forward to the second show in Pittsburgh where weather moves in and Morgan Wallen has to cancel the show. So, the weather was coming in. They made the decision to cancel the show, but by showtime at 8 o'clock, the weather had cleared. Yeah. So everybody, of course, it's Morgan. There's got to be controversy. Everybody's upset, right?
2: So mad.
1: Morgan responds.
3: But the truth of the matter is, I have a large stage that in those conditions could become fatal to a lot of folks around it. So I did the best I could with the information I had in that moment. I've been seeing a lot of nonsense about me that is simply not true. And I just wanted to clear the air. I think my true fans know that that's not how I operate in general, but I had to say it.
1: All right, Morgan, listen, I will go to bat for him or any artist anytime, because when there's wins.
2: Oh, yeah.
1: I mean, let me take you back 10, 15 years ago when that stage collapsed. I forget where it was. It was a country show. It collapsed because of the wind and it killed a bunch of people.
2: Sugarland, right?
1: Right, yes. Mm-hmm. And I'm going to tell you, like most of the people out there, all y'all going, you can't cancel the show, are the ones suing when something happens.
2: Yep.
1: So all these lawsuits and everything have pushed these artists and the promoters into, hey, I will not take one single chance.
2: No, not at all.
1: And really, they shouldn't.
2: Oh.
1: So it does suck when a show gets canceled.
2: It does.
1: But I got to be Team Morgan on that one. Country girl, shake it for me. All right. Girl, Luke, Luke Bryan. You know, don't try this at home, kids, but Luke Bryan at a Luke Bryan show over the weekend. You know, a lot of times you go to a Luke show or anybody's show for that matter. They'll have a drink, man. They'll pass it down in the crowd, somebody up front, and they'll pass it around.
2: Mm-hmm.
1: Now, I don't know where the tequila bottle came from, but it was a tequila bottle. Luke took a swig, gave it to this guy in the front row with the idea that he was going to take a swig and pass it along. Yeah. First of all, no.
2: Why would you do that?
1: I mean, you know, I've done a lot of crazy things, but at this day and age, there's no such thing as a community bottle for me anymore. You know what I mean? However, Randy is this guy's name. He was the first guy to get a hold of that bottle right out of Luke's hand. Randy decided he wasn't going to pass that bottle along. And Randy chugged that whole bottle of tequila. They put him on the Jumbotron. The crowd went absolutely crazy. People were reaching for that bottle, but Randy's like, nope, I got this. Luke even stopped and said, wow, dude, do you typically chug a whole bottle of tequila? Are you going to be okay? He even signed the bottle, gave it back to Randy. Fast forward about 20 minutes, and a fan shot video shows Randy being wheeled out of the concert in a wheelchair. Oh. So,
4: hooray for Hollywood, where they make more money than they should.
2: Well, the royal wedding is slowly approaching. Taylor Swift and Travis Kelce are reportedly getting ready to hold their big wedding at Madison Square Garden over July 4th weekend.
1: Imagine.
2: That sounds
1: insane. The 250th anniversary of America. It's July 4th weekend.
2: And Taylor Swift.
1: And you have such a thought of yourself that you're going to have your wedding there instead, huh?
2: Oh, that's, yeah, that's not great.
1: Yikes.
2: And so, according to insiders, privacy was of number one importance.
1: Oh, it is. Privacy is the number one. So, we're going to have it at Madison Square Garden.
2: Exactly. Okay. A very private space.
1: Okay.
2: So, the plans involve blacked out buses, multiple entrances, and heavy security. So, we're told the guest list could be somewhere between 1,100 and 1,200 people.
1: This has got to be a false story.
2: Do you think they're trying to like lead us this way and they're having it somewhere else?
1: I would, but what kind? Anyway, I died.
0: Well, because you asked. More of the Jesse James Morning Show next.

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6: We've talked a lot about measles over the past year, but mumps has largely flown under the radar, even though it's been making a bit of a comeback as well. That's because fewer people are getting the MMR vaccine, which stands for measles, mumps, and rubella. The vaccine's been around for decades. It is effective. It is safe. What makes mumps outbreaks difficult to contain is that symptoms usually don't appear for 2 to 3 weeks after someone's been exposed. And that can make it hard to pin down where that exposure took place. And someone who is infected can transmit the virus to someone else before they are symptomatic. If you get sick, which could manifest like a run-of-the-mill respiratory virus or the telltale swelling of your cheeks and jaw, all you can really do at that point is to treat the symptoms and also isolate yourself so you don't infect anyone else. I'm Dr. Sanjay Gupta, helping you live a better life.
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0: Monday, guys. Listen, I'm going to just come clean right now and say I'm a little salty. So we'll see how today goes, but I'm just putting it out there right now. I am not a go to the doctor guy, and I should be. I know. But I went in yesterday morning to the walk-in, and I haven't done that, man, for years. And what an absolute scam. Yeah. I'm going to just say, you go to the walk-in.
1: I do.
0: Often, actually.
1: I do. I got problems.
0: Well, I mean.
1: Ailments.
0: But I have to tell you, man, from walking in to now you got to do everything online, but you got to still do it when you get there anyway. Mm-hmm. Why did I do it online then? Why am I putting pictures of my insurance card and driver's license online when you're going to just ask me for them when I get there anyway? And then you make me sit there and do it in the lobby.
1: Yep.
0: And you don't have Wi-Fi. So I finally get back after

0: waiting, right? Then I got to wait 45 minutes more.
1: Oh, yeah.
0: For the doctor to come out. Then there's a language barrier.
1: It's a whole day affair.
0: And she's trying to convince me that I have asthma.
1: Hey, join the club.
0: Do you have asthma? Have you had? I'm like, no, I don't have asthma. Have you had asthma? I don't have. Listen, I do not have or have not had asthma. I don't want your inhaler.
1: Maybe you're in denial.
0: I go, here's what it is. I just need this and this. When I've had to do this in the past, this works and this works. Please just give me that. But I don't recommend it. I want this inhaler. I'm like, lady. And then she says, and then after all this, and by the way, I still got to figure this out, but I do have insurance. And the last time I went, it was a copay of like $20 or $25. They wanted me to pay like $250 because I hadn't met my deductible or something. I'm like, at the walk-in? That's not right, lady.
1: No, that's not right. Wait, what?
0: So now I got to fight that out.
1: Okay, yeah, fight that.
0: And then she says, well, let's listen here, chest, back, everything. Well, I don't hear anything concerning or anything, and I don't think there's anything much there, so. But we should have a chest x-ray.
1: Oh, that's.
0: Mike, you just told me that there's nothing there. You're trying to convince me I have asthma so you can give me this inhaler and stuff. And now you're trying to give me a chest x-ray after you told me there was nothing there.
1: Yeah, they're not very helpful, I don't think.
0: What?
1: At the walk-ins.
0: An absolute scam.
1: It is.
0: I feel a little better. I've been carrying that around.
1: Maybe you do have asthma because you seem lighter.
0: I do not.
1: Okay.
0: I do not. Just a little chest congestion.
1: Okay.
0: And then I finally just said, listen, here's how it ended. I go, listen, lady. I mean, did I just waste my $250? Because yeah. I'm not taking an x-ray. I am not having an inhaler. I get this and I get this. And then she says, okay.
1: I told her.
0: I don't recommend it, but okay. And then here we are, feeling a little better and ready to roll.
1: Okay.
0: And now I got that off my chest.
1: Well.
0: I'm not going to lie, I was waiting all day, all night last night to get in here and get that off my chest.
1: It sounded like it.
0: What an absolute scam. But anyway, I digress. Let's go.

0: I see. I'm not the only one out there thinking this, right? You don't want anything to do with this, do you? Now, no. What's your name?
1: This is Billy. How you doing?
0: Going on, man.
1: Hey, I just wanted to bounce off what Jesse was saying a little bit ago about going to these little minute clinic fast things, all of that.
0: Yeah.
1: It need to be like a 3-hour clinic, because that's how long it's going to take you before you see somebody.
0: Amen.
1: If fast pace needs to go to slow pace.
0: Yeah. Yeah.
1: And they don't listen to what you got to say.
0: Nope. It's a scam, man. They got ideas.
1: They're all about padding their pocket and taking it from yours.
0: Amen. I see.
2: Yeah.
0: Now I feel better. I knew my people would be with me.
2: Oh, yeah.
0: I knew it. All right, listen. Mullet's making news. We're going to all feel better in about 15 minutes because this woman, her life is a lot worse than ours.
2: Oh, good.
0: Right. Mullet's making news. Hang on.

0: Listen, I promise this story has a really good ending, okay? But it's going to start rough.
1: Okay.
0: There's a woman. This happened in Kansas City. There is a woman who called 911 multiple times over the weekend reporting two kids in her neighborhood selling lemonade. They had a lemonade stand in their neighborhood.
1: Cute.
0: Uh-huh. And they didn't have a permit.
1: Do you need a permit?
0: I think, maybe. I mean, what? If you're going to get down to the technical crossing the T's and dotting the I's of the law, you probably need a permit, maybe, I guess. Or maybe there's some HOA thing. I don't know. But she called 911 multiple times on these kids.
1: Oh, Karen.
0: And their lemonade stand.
1: That's awful. That's so sad.
0: I mean, if you're doing that, you got to really think about, take a good look in the mirror and think about your life.
1: For sure.
0: You know what I mean?
1: I will say those kids kind of upcharge. I paid $5 for a literal sip of lemonade.
0: And when was
1: I
0: that?
1: Never went back. Oh, gosh. This is probably
0: six months ago. You know, and you live in a different...
1: I was mad.
0: $5
1: for a sip.
0: They probably saw you rolling up the way you are, and they're like, oh, we could get this a high roller here.
1: Uh-huh. No, it was a ripoff is what it was.
0: Well, I mean, did they have the price out there?
1: Yes, but I didn't know it would be a sip.
0: Even if you were going to pay $5 for a glass?
1: Yes, I was trying to support them. You know what I mean?
0: Yeah.
1: Yeah, so I never went back.
0: I honestly, what was it for?
1: Just them.
0: Okay.
1: Just them.
0: I mean, you know, I'm
1: sure. Just wanted fun money, I'm sure.
0: That's hilarious. How old were the kids?
1: I want to say maybe 7, 8.
0: $5?
1: $5. Isn't that ridiculous?
0: And they saw you coming, I think.
1: Yes, I wrote a Google review. I'm kidding.
0: Okay, thank you. God.
1: Kidding.
0: That was going to be a whole new segment right
1: kidding.
0: There.
1: Kidding.
0: But honestly, if they'd have told me $5, I'd have said, are you insane?
1: Yeah.
0: I'm going to give you a dollar.
1: I just don't want to argue with kids.
0: No.
1: They're ruthless.
0: But don't call 911 on them like this woman did. However, remember I told you there was going to be a really good ending? When the police did show up, the firefighters did show up, dozens of first responders filled up, word spread, locals started showing up, and they sold over $280 of lemonade.
1: Okay.
0: For you, that's like three glasses.
1: Literally.
0: But they sold over $280 of lemonade right there and sold out the whole stand.
1: There we go.
0: And I hope that Karen was watching from across the street inside her living room mad the whole time.
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8: A colleague of mine was telling me the other day about how their Instagram feed is filled with videos, most of them kind of funny, about how grandparents and friends tend to bulldoze new parents out of the way to get to see their baby. As a dad of three daughters, I know how life really does become all about them the moment those kids are born. But I also know parents are still people, too, who need their own attention beyond being mom or dad. And moms, in particular in those early years, can feel especially invisible in the eyes of other people. So what can you do to stop contributing to what is known as maternal invisibility? Women we spoke to said these two things were the most helpful. When people stop to ask, how they could best support them, number one, or when they took the initiative to handle certain tasks that obviously needed to be done. I'm Dr. Sanjay Gupta, helping you live a better life.
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0: All right, come on, kids. Your daily reminder to stay in school. Off we go.
1: Mullet's making news.
0: We are going to Georgia for this woman who recently shoplifted from a Walmart. Let's meet Crystal Broadnecks, okay? Crystal loaded up a cart with items and was leaving Walmart. But Crystal, she skipped one important part of that process. You know, the one where you go through the checkout line and you pay for things?
2: You've been hit by...
0: Yeah.
2: You've been hit by...
0: She decided she was going to try and bypass that with her cart full of stuff from Walmart, okay?
3: You forget sometimes.
0: I mean, it can slip your mind, I guess, right?
3: Yeah.
0: That part maybe... Oh, I forgot. Sorry, let me come back in and pay.
3: Right.
0: Ah, well. So not Crystal, though. Mm-mm. See, the employees saw that. They called 911, and they got in Crystal's way and said, you're not leaving with that. And Crystal said, I'm leaving with this. And there was a bit of a scuffle. It took long enough for police to arrive. And Crystal, of course, was still there with her cart full of stuff outside of the store. Well, the deputies came over, and of course, Crystal just said, oh, you got me. Put her hands out, cuff me, take me in, I surrender.
3: Right. Nice.
0: Story's over. Everybody goes on and have a nice day. Not Crystal. Crystal's going to fight.
2: You've been hit by.
0: Fight.
2: Smooth.
0: Pulling hair. She bit a police officer and broke skin.
3: Oh.
0: Now, here's the thing. This is why we always say thank you to our men and women in blue out there. I couldn't do what you do, and I'm so thankful you're out there doing that. Because if I have like a taser or a gun and stuff on my hip and some crazy lady bites me and breaks skins, because now I got, what do I have to get? Rabies?
3: Mm-hmm.
0: I got to get a tetanus shot for sure, right? I don't know what you have. You just broke my skin with your teeth.
3: Diseases.
0: So he's trying to cuff her. She's biting him. She manages to get loose and she stole a police car, sped away. And now we got a high speed chase and we're reaching speeds of 120 miles an hour.
2: You've been hit by.
0: Yeah. Well, Crystal was eventually caught because, and wait for it, Crystal crashed into another police car.
3: Oh, no.

0: that matter.
1: Kind of the perfect ending to that story.
2: Is it?
1: Isn't it really? I mean, right?
2: Is it?
3: The Jesse James Morning Show. Seriously, who gave this guy a door code?

0: Come on, who's checking in over there?
1: We got Matt, Miranda, Brittany, Bailey, and Corey said, did she have pants on? I hope so.
0: That is a very key part of the story. She did have pants. I love it, Corey. See? Looking for the glass half full angle.
1: Yeah, that's nice.
0: She did indeed have pants on when she crashed the cop car into another cop car.

0: Boy, it must be
1: Monday.
2: Not exactly the best example of public education.
3: The Jesse James Morning Show.
0: Yeah, we're going to get it for you guys. Spill your guts. We change your voice. You are anonymous. Coming up, less than

0: trending.
1: Here's what's trending.
2: All right, well, the federal lawsuit has been filed to seek to halt the UFC fight that's scheduled for the White House South Lawn this Sunday, which coincides with President Trump's 80th birthday. The suit argues that the event violates National Park Service regulations prohibiting sporting events on federal parklands. President Trump has said the event will feature a 5,000-seat arena on the South Lawn with up to 85,000 additional spectators watching on screens with free tickets nearby. Well, this is scary. Saturday, Lebanon police responded to some apartments after receiving a report from a tenant who came home to find bullet holes in her apartment. Can you imagine?
3: Gosh.
2: It's going to get a lot more scary. Police determined a single round traveled through a shared wall from a neighboring apartment, passed through another wall, and ricocheted inside a bedroom, and officials found a bullet inside the baby's crib. Detectives learned a 14-year-old had reportedly accidentally discharged a firearm. Investigators discovered the gun had been stolen during a vehicle burglary. The juvenile was taken into custody, but thank goodness that did not end horribly. You're just minding your business, going about your own life, living in your home, and you get the surprise of a lifetime, like discovering more than 100 exotic Madagascar hissing cockroaches.
3: No.
2: Now, I'm old enough to remember Fear Factor, Joe Rogan, when he hosted Fear Factor, and I remember the episode where there were Madagascar hissing cockroaches, and they had to eat them.
3: What?
2: And then Joe Rogan grabbed one and ate it because nobody else would. And then he looked at the camera and said, "That's why I'm the host of Fear Factor."
3: Okay.
2: Well, the insects had apparently escaped from a nearby breeding operation and they multiplied over time. They turned the property into a cockroach colony, officials said. Madagascar hissing cockroaches can grow several inches long, by the way, and they make a distinctive hissing sound.
3: Oh, God.
2: They are scary and disgusting. Pest experts were called in to remove the insects. So, yeah, there was somebody near her house breeding them. Why would you do that? Well, the street value on 100 exotic Madagascar hissing cockroaches, what do you think that is? What's the street value for 100 exotic Madagascar hissing cockroaches?
3: $500? I don't know.
2: $140,000. Going to be so mad they're in my house.
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2: Making sure your kids get enough sleep. 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Now, that organization recommends 14 to 17 hours a night for newborns, 12 to 15 for infants, 11 to 14 for toddlers, 10 to 13 for preschoolers, and 9 to 11 for school-aged children. 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I'm Dr. Sanjay Gupta, helping you live a better life.
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0: All right, listen, we'll give you a chance to win this trip to the Vegas, to the Sphere, to see Kenny Chesney. You kidding me? Come on, once in a lifetime trip, less than 10 minutes. We'll give you a chance to win that. But I'll keep you my dirty. We do this every single Monday. Kind of like free therapy, right? Give you a chance to get it off your chest. You're anonymous. We change your voice. Kind of like confessions here. We call it spill your guts. So we're loaded up already, huh, Grunt? All right, come on, spill your guts.
1: Okay, I'm not going to say where I work.
0: Yes, please, no names or no businesses. No.
1: Or, yeah, I'm not going to say what I do either, but I think you can figure it out. Last night I had to decline a customer.
0: Decline him?
1: Yes, he reeked of alcohol.
0: Wouldn't serve him. Okay, oh. All right, I got you, okay.
1: He was practically falling asleep.
0: Oh.
1: He tried to convince me that he wasn't drunk. He was just blind.
2: Same thing.
1: Then he started yelling at me, accusing me of being racist against the blind. So I was like,
0: Hold on. Racist against the blind.
2: The blind.
0: Ah.
1: That's what he said.

0: watching the whole thing, watching me just like. She said she was going to be wearing red. They both had red on.
1: So how did it turn out with the?
0: Man, she left, man. Yeah.
1: You know what, though, man? If you don't have a sense of humor about that, you probably dodged a bullet there. Yeah. One more. Come on, spill your guts.
2: So this is a little embarrassing, but kind of funny.
1: Perfect.
2: Yeah, a girl I work with, I've asked her out a couple times, and I quote, she's responded with, "Guys aren't my thing."
1: Oh.
2: And so...
1: Okay, well...
2: I just went on Facebook. Well, she went Facebook official with another guy, and I saw it on Facebook.
1: Hold on. You've been asking her out, this girl at work. She said, "Guys aren't my thing." But now she's Facebook official with another dude?
2: Yeah. And he works with us. So I called her out. I said, "You're lying." And she just said, "Take the hint."
1: Well,
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1: We'll crank it up the rest of the night for you,
0: huh? Here's your national text keyword for your chance to win.
2: You want to text in the word shoes, that is plural, shoes, and you want to text into that short number we have for you, 95819. 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You want to go see Kenny at the Sphere in Vegas? Of course you do.

0: Well, I'm a little bit nervous about this. You know, with CMA Fest and Grunt out there at Bar Time, but he was out there this weekend at Bar Time with his trivia questions, his microphone. He was lost for about literally 18 hours, by the way. We could not get a hold of him. Mm-hmm. But we're going to give you a chance to play and win Bar Time IQ in less than 3 minutes.
1: If you showed up, I wouldn't let you in.

Time for a fresh round of Bar Time IQ. We just need you to be caller 13 right now. I mean, Zach, top tickets on the line. Come on. 615-737-1033. Bar Time IQ. We're going to do it next. Good luck.

0: right, guys, time for some bar time. Baby, I'm drunk. Let's say good morning to Jenny. What's up, Jenny?
1: Hey, how are you?
0: Good. How you doing?
1: I am doing great.
0: All right. Come on. Let's see if we can make Monday even better for you, Jenny. We're going to play some Bar Time IQ. Now, every weekend, we send Grunt downtown in the midst of all the woo girls and the sashes and the crowns. Of course, he's got a microphone and trivia questions. We call it Bar Time IQ. So, Jenny, you got to be right 3 out of the 5 times on whether or not our contestant gets the question right, all right?
1: You got it.
0: All right, well, let's find out what you're working with. Here we go.
2: How much have you had to drink tonight?
3: At least a 12-pack, I think. I don't know. I'm not sure.
2: 12?
3: Yeah, I opened one, and I... Yeah.
2: Okay, all right, all right.
0: All right, yeah, I hate when that happens. I opened one, next thing you know, they're all gone. What happened here? And by the way, this was... What was it, Grunt? This was before you disappeared. For over 18 hours, right? All right, so that's what you're working with, Jenny. Here we go. Question one.
2: Which singing voice is the highest pitch?
0: Which singing voice is the highest pitched? Now, you would know that, Belmont, right?
4: Soprano.
0: Soprano. That's what I would have thought. Soprano. There's nothing above a soprano?
4: Soprani?
0: Right.
4: I don't know.
0: Soprani?
4: I don't know.
0: Jenny, you think our contestant's going to get that right?
1: I'm going to say no.
4: Oh, wait.
0: What?
4: Falsetto.
0: I don't think a falsetto is above a soprano.
4: I don't even know what that means.
0: All right, so Jenny says no. Let's find out.
3: A D minor.
2: Looking for soprano.
4: Okay.
0: I mean, it was a heck of a guess. Would have fooled me.
4: D minor?
0: He said it with conviction.
4: Yeah.
0: All right, Jenny, you're on the board. Let's go. Question two.
2: How many continents are there in the world?
0: How many continents are there in the world? Oh, you know that one over there, Belmont?
4: I do. 7.
0: That's right. That's right. I think he's probably asked this question before.
4: I think so.
0: But, Jenny, you think this guy gets this?
1: I'm on the fence. I'm still going to say no.
0: Yeah. I might bet my house, actually, that he doesn't get this.
4: Oh. Okay.
0: All right, Jenny says no. Let's find out.
3: 7.
2: 7 is correct.
0: Mm-hmm. All right, Jenny, you didn't get that one, and I lost my house. All right, question 3.
2: What is the name of molten rock after volcanic eruption?
0: All right, easy peasy. We know that.
4: Lava.
0: It's lava. But is our guy here going to know that? Really surprised me with the continent thing there.
1: Me too.
0: What do you think, Jenny?
1: I think he definitely should get this one right.
0: You think he's going to get this one right? Let's find out.
3: Yeah. Lava.
4: Dude, he's right. Killing it. 12-pack of water, maybe?
0: Hang on.
3: Lava.
2: He's right.
0: Lava. Lava. All right, so what is that, 2 for Jenny?
4: 2.
0: All right, Jenny, you got 2 right. You just need one more, and you're home free with your Zach Top tickets. Question 4.
2: Can you name the closest star to the Earth?
0: Closest star to the Earth? Is this a trick question? Because wouldn't that be the sun?
4: I think it's the sun. Not the moon. But the moon is a star.
0: That's another topic for another day. All right, Jenny. What do you think?
1: I'm gonna say no.
0: This is a tough one. You don't think he gets it right. Okay. I think we're looking for sun. Jenny doesn't think we get it right. Let's find out.
3: The sun.
2: Hey, this guy.
0: Yeah, all right, there he is. Got it right. So, Jenny, we have 1 question left. You got to get this right for your Zach Top tickets, okay?
1: Gotcha.
0: All right, here we go. Question 5.
2: Who painted the Mona Lisa?
0: Who painted the Mona Lisa? Now, do you know this one over there, Belmont?
4: I think it's... Da Vinci or Van Gogh? I don't remember.
0: It's probably one of those two, right?
4: I think so.
0: Da Vinci or Van Gogh?
4: They're like the same person. I don't really know.
0: They could be, for all I know.
4: I know.
0: But Jenny, you got to decide. Do you think he gets this one right or not? I'm not even sure which way to lean on this, the way he's been answering these questions.
1: Me either.
0: All right.
1: What do you got? I'm going to say...
0: You got a 50-50 chance, yeah.
1: Exactly. I'm going to say yes.
0: You think he gets this one right? Here's the question again.
2: Who painted the Mona Lisa?
0: Who painted the Mona Lisa? And you're going, yes, he gets it right, Jenny?
4: Ooh. This is a tough one.
1: Who just went, ooh?
0: Don't let anybody in this room convince you. None of us really could lock in a I don't think know, it's Da Vinci, yeah. But anyway.
4: I have no idea.
1: Okay, I'm still going to say he gets it right.
0: You think he gets it right? We're all pulling for you, Jenny. Let's find out.
3: D'Angelo.
2: D'Angelo.
3: Did I get Ninja Turtle wrong?
2: Yes, you did.
3: Michelangelo.
2: Sorry, we're looking for Leonardo. Leonardo da Vinci. Da Vinci. All right.
0: Close.
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1: A Better Life with Dr. Sanjay Gupta.
2: Colleague of mine was telling me the other day about how their Instagram feed is filled with videos, most of them kind of funny, about how grandparents and friends tend to bulldoze new parents out of the way to get to see their baby. As a dad of three daughters, I know how life really does become all about them the moment those kids are born. But I also know parents are still people, too, who need their own attention beyond being mom or dad. And moms, in particular in those early years, can feel especially invisible in the eyes of other people. So what can you do to stop contributing to what is known as maternal invisibility? Women we spoke to said these two things were the most helpful. When people stopped to ask how they could best support them, number one, or when they took the initiative to handle certain tasks that obviously needed to be done. I'm Dr. Sanjay Gupta, helping you live a better life.
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0: You know how I've said in the past, we're doing it to ourselves because we're going to end up like a Will Smith movie and these robots and AI and all that stuff. We're going to be fighting for our lives against them when they turn evil.
1: Mm-hmm.
0: And I just showed everybody in this room right here the video that we're about to talk about.
1: It's bad.
0: Is that proof?
1: It's real bad.
0: Is that proof? Is that a look into our future?
1: I think so.
0: Yeah. We don't have much hope, guys. I'm going to tell you all about it 3 minutes after Jay.

0: Calls and texts. Yes, we are going to play Factor Crap for those Zach Top tickets. And we're going to do it about a half hour from right now. But we put this up on our socials if you want to go see. I'm not making this up, man. This video has gone viral. I've always said that these robots, what's that Will Smith movie? I think it's iRobot. Where all these robots, they're robot police, and there's robot everything, and then somebody hacks in there and they turn evil, they come alive or whatever. That's our future. And we got a little glimpse of it. This video going viral. Robot, and it's wearing a wig for some reason, which is weird too.
1: Weird.
0: What color is that wig? Is that like orange?
1: Like blue? I don't even know.
0: Whatever. Anyway, this robot wearing a wig and doing a martial arts. It's at a martial arts show. He's doing some kind of martial arts show
1: karate
0: or showcase
1: thing,
0: stuff, right? And there's a bunch of people standing around. And this thing walks right up. There's this little kid, probably what, seven,
1: gosh,
0: eight?
1: Not even.
0: Leans back and karate kicks this kid right in the stomach. Doubles the kid over. Kid falls to the ground. Robot takes a step back and starts on with this demonstration like nothing happened.
1: Yep.
0: And everybody just kind of stands there looking.
1: No one does anything for the kid.
0: Well, that's a whole nother thing. You see all these videos out where people are being attacked or whatever, and everybody, first thing they want to do is get their phone out. Nobody wants to help.
1: No one's helping the kid.
0: Again, the poor kid, what are you going to do? What are you going to do to that robot?
1: Literally.
0: That is in the middle of giving a martial arts show.
1: Yep.
0: You're going to stop a black belt robot?
1: And a metal foot in the stomach?
0: Guys, we're doing it to ourselves. I keep saying. By the time I get to say, I told you so, I think it's going to be too late. That's the worst part of the whole story. I won't be able to say, I told you so.
1: Oh, that's so sad.

0: What a Monday, huh? All right, who's checking in over there, producer Monty?
1: We got Jenica, who said it's very concerning, the whole robot thing.
0: Right, it is.
1: And then we got Preston, Forrest, Margie, Dan, Chris, Tonkin, Honey, and Matthew said, love the show. We got Trucker Stacy also checking in.
0: All right, what's your name, man?
2: Hey, man, my name is Sam, and y'all are talking about the AI taking over, and it's just like the movie, and it's going to be like our future. Y'all are doing the same thing on the radio. You got in the movie, there's always the morning radio. People are like, oh, the AI people are going to be taking over, and this new robot just did this thing with the dog and all that. Y'all are just playing right into it.
0: And even in the movie, the people on the radio are right.
1: Oh, God.
0: And nobody listened.
1: Nobody listened.
0: That's the thing, see?
2: In the movie, someone calls into the radio mad like me, and nothing ever happens.
0: See? And there's some guy on the radio like me that's been pointed out for years and nobody listens to, think he's crazy, and then we're all living underground trying to survive.
2: And then I meet up with you in the radio station, we create a bunker, and then we live out the rest of our days off, rice and beans.
3: To answer your next question,

0: right, guys. Happy Monday. What's your name?
1: Hey, it's Gina. I know I missed the Factor Crap. I just wanted to tell you and Monty, hey, and good morning.
0: Happy Monday to you. Hello. And you hadn't missed Factor Crap yet. It's coming up, all right?
1: It is. All right. Thank y'all.
0: Yeah, Zach, top tickets on the way with Factor Crap. We're going to do that in less than a half hour. And Cole Wetzel is coming by in 20. I threw a 10 on

0: find out first. It's time for the junk drawer.
1: Another weekend, a lot of Morgan Wallen news. Guys, and we posted up this video, too, if you want to go check it out. So Friday night, it was in Pittsburgh, right?
2: Mm-hmm.
1: Morgan Wallen on stage, security guard. She is kind of on the side of the stage, but she is facing the crowd back up against the stage.
2: Yeah, right.
1: And it appeared to me that somebody had handed her phone. It's not her phone, I don't think. But she has the phone. She has her hands up. And the phone facing Morgan on stage while facing the crowd, right? Like, kind of backwards.
2: Yep, backwards, yeah.
1: Morgan sees it, comes over, gets right, and does a close-up for the camera, takes a few steps back, then he comes back over, grabs the phone, and chucks it across the stage.
2: Yep.
1: So, now, there's a few theories out there as to why somebody said, and this is kind of catching fire, I don't get how or why, but it was staged.
2: Why?
1: Why would that be? I don't know.
2: Yeah.
1: But you had heard.
2: I heard that there was something going on in the crowd that Morgan knew about, and so he was upset that she wasn't paying attention
1: to the
2: crowd.
1: Okay, see, that makes more sense, because he comes over playful. He's like going to be playful with it and do it, but then he goes, okay, wait, why aren't you doing your gig?
2: Right.
1: Get the phone, you know, do your job.
2: Yep.
1: Mm-hmm. I completely get that. Then, fast forward to the next night in Pittsburgh, where the show gets canceled because a storm moves in. And it's Morgan Wallen, so that has to be controversial, too, I guess.
2: Yep.
1: But they cancel the show, but by 8 o'clock, when showtime's supposed to be, the weather's gone, everything's nice, people are all over, upset, they're on social media, and Morgan says this.
3: But the truth of the matter is, I have a large stage that in those conditions could become fatal to a lot of folks around it. So I did the best I could with the information I had in that moment. I've been seeing a lot of nonsense about me that is simply not true, and I just wanted to clear the air. I think my true fans know that that's not how I operate in general, but I had to say it.
1: I'll tell you what, let me take you back all those years when it was Sugarland.
2: Sugarland.
1: And that stage in the wind collapsed and killed a bunch of people.
2: Oh, that was bad.
1: All those lawsuits, all that tragedy. So they are going to err on the side of safety now, and they have to.
2: They have to.
1: Every single time. So got to be Team Morgan on this one. I don't think the tequila bottle originated from Luke Bryan. I don't think, or did it?
2: I don't think so.
1: Well, don't try this at home. But Luke Bryan on stage over the weekend, and a lot of artists, you know, will take a drink and pass the bottle along to somebody in the front. It happens. Mm-hmm. Everybody's there. It's a party, right? You don't want it, don't do it. You want it, drink it. But Luke takes the tequila bottle and gives it to a guy up front, right in the front of the stage. And we know him because he's Randy now. We know his name. Because of what happened. Randy decided he was going to take that whole bottle of tequila and not pass it along. He was going to slam the whole thing.
2: Oh, yeah.
1: Start to finish. So Randy chugged it. They put him on Jumbotron. Crowd goes absolutely wild. Luke ends up signing the bottle for him and giving it to him. And then Luke says from stage, do you typically drink a whole bottle of tequila, man? Are you going to be okay? Randy said, yeah, I'm going to be fine. Fast forward 20 minutes later where somebody got a video of Randy being carted out of the concert in a wheelchair. Oh, so play nice, people.
4: Hooray for Hollywood. Come on, where they make more money than they should.
2: Okay, well, the royal wedding, Taylor Swift and Travis Kelce are reportedly... I'm sorry. They're reportedly getting ready for their big wedding at a very private Madison Square Garden.
1: Are they reporting it as the royal wedding?
2: Oh, 100%. This is the U.S.'s royal wedding. Yeah.
1: Oh, stop it.
2: And so they're going to have it at Madison Square Garden over the 4th of July weekend. So
1: imagine that.
2: Super private, I'm sure.
1: It's the weekend to celebrate the country.
2: Mm-hmm.
1: Excuse me.
2: And they're going to,
1: The 250th anniversary?
2: Yep.
1: And you're going to, okay, go ahead.
2: Yep, So according to insiders, privacy was of number one importance.
1: Of course, that's why you would have it at Madison Square Garden.
2: Duh. So the plans involved blacked out buses, multiple entrances, and heavy security, but we're told the guest list could be anywhere between 1,100 and 1,200 people.
1: Well, it's all about privacy and security.
2: Right.
1: I have nothing. Hey, listen, Cole Wetzel is going to join us in just a few minutes. We got Zach Top tickets, less than 25 minutes.
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7: We all know how important it is to stay active as we age, especially as we get older. But I've come to realize that for as good as people are about getting their cardio in, a lot of older folks really don't seem to be doing the recommended amount of strength training, or even understand why it's so important. It helps you stay functional, and therefore independent, for as long as possible. Certified strength and conditioning specialist Dana Santis says a great place to start is not with dumbbells or barbells, but with your body weight, which allows you to build strength while also learning how your body moves and where your limitations exist. It also reduces the risk of overwhelming your connective tissue, which adapts more slowly than muscles as we get older. Once you're comfortable, you can dial up that intensity, but do it slowly, do it carefully. I'm Dr. Sanjay Gupta, helping you live a better life.

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0: Yeah, we're going to play some Factor Crap here for the Zach Top tickets coming up in less than, 10 minutes. However, I'm gonna take the high road, he's here. Hey, Cole Wetzel's here, man. How are you?
1: I'm good, man. How are you?
0: Doing good. You look Australian.
1: Yeah, man. We just got back. We just did 3 dates over there.
0: I mean, country music's blowing up over there, huh?
1: Yeah, it's crazy to see, you know, how big the genre's gotten over there. Thinking about buying a place over there, so maybe
0: really?
1: We can. I love it over there so
0: really?
1: Much, man. Every time I come back, I tell my girl, I say, hey, I think I'm going to move to Australia. She's like, I don't think so. So if I get her on board, maybe I'll be speaking with
0: what
1: an Australian
0: accent.
1: There?
0: I mean, what is it? The
2: spiders?
0: Climate?
1: Yeah, man, the spiders, the thrill of being killed by anything that moves over there, I think.
0: That's
1: the
0: right?
1: Animals.
0: That,
1: yeah,
0: I mean,
1: that adrenaline, you know, the older I get, I'm seeking the thrills and the adrenaline rushes, and Australia's got it.
0: So we see deer on the side of the road. They see, like, kangaroos.
1: Yeah, it's everywhere too, man. It's a great time, man. The people are great.
0: And again, congratulations. Now the baby girl one now.
1: Yeah, just turned one about 2 weeks ago, and I FaceTimed her yesterday, and she said hi, Dada, and it just melted me. And I wanted to fly right home right then, but she's starting to walk around a little bit, you know, hang on everything. So we've had to baby proof the house
0: and
1: all the fun stuff, and it's getting fun, man. It's she's a great kid, and love her, man. Love her to death.
0: Her name's Woods.
1: Woods Madison. Yeah.
0: All right, man. So engaged?
1: Engaged, yeah, man.
0: When's the big day? You guys planned it out?
1: We've been talking about it a lot, and I've been gone so much, you know, with the new record coming out and tour finna start. So we're thinking probably next spring sometime. We don't have an exact date, but it's
0: maybe Australia.
1: Maybe Australia. No, I'm saving it from taking her over there, because she might not let me go back if she ever finds out how good it is over there.
0: All right, man. Cole Wetzel on the Jesse James Morning Show. Let's talk about the new album, The Night Champion.
1: Yes, sir.
0: Is there some kind of meaning to the name?
1: Kind of surviving the night. If you know me, you know that I've had my wild streak of parties and everything else that you can think of, and so it, you know, me becoming a dad and these you know, life changes that I've kind of come to put together over the last couple of years, man, it's kind of the closing of that chapter in my life, and you know,
0: I'm starting up a new one.
1: Yeah, man, and surviving the night, and you know, kind of coming out on the other end, you know, not dead or in jail. So I think we're doing all right, man.
0: And so the next album's going to be called The Terrible Twos.
1: Yeah, The Terrible Twos and
0: baby proofed.
1: Yeah, how the hell do I get out of here? You know,
0: all right, Cole Wetzel, tell me about the song you got out right now.
1: Hurts Like You. Man, it's a song I wrote with Ashley Gorley and Steph Jones and Gabe Simon. And it's about, you know, having that one thing that you know is probably going to hurt you in the end, but you're just so addicted to it and you can't get enough of it. And that's, you know, I feel like in relationships and in toxic relationships, it's something that a lot of people can relate to, man. A lot of people go through. And so, man, it's, I feel like it was on brand for me as Cole Wetzel to put that on the record.
0: That sounds like some Night Champion stuff.
1: It kind of rounded out, the whole record. So
0: come a long way, right? Since jumping up on stage with your mom.
1: Yeah.
0: At like 6.
1: Yeah, man. She would play old Opry houses and, you know, and these little county fairs and stuff. And so she drug me on stage at about 6. I was at a talent show for 4th of July in Pittsburgh, Texas, man. She brought me up, and I think it was like a Boys to Men song or a Brian
0: McKnight. Stop it. Wait. Stop it. Which one?
1: I think it was Brian McKnight. Like, one, it's like a dream come true. Two, is that Brian McKnight? Anyway.
0: It
1: could have been George Strait. I was 6 years old. Whatever. but, you know, the song starts, and I forget the lyrics, the whole first verse. And I'm looking at my mom. She's front row. And she's like, "Oh, you're gonna learn by fire." And so I just had him restart the song, and I didn't miss a beat the whole time, man. And so ever since then, the stage

0: Rod has been ejected from me.
1: That's awesome. Baptism by fire is the best way, right?
0: I'm telling you, man.
2: Is it back at one?
1: How'd you do,
0: back
1: man?
0: At one.
1: Back
0: Who
1: at
0: is
1: one.
0: That?
1: There you go.
0: Brian McKnight.
1: Hey. Hey. How'd you do in the talent contest, though?
0: I think I lost. But A for effort, man. I think they gave me a participation trophy for us.
1: Be any Brian McKnight covers on the
0: honestly, on now, the tour? I'm going to walk into rehearsals today and be like, hey, guys, I got that cover that we've been kind of contemplating over.
1: Y'all get the same matching suit. Just like back in the day, learn a little choreograph, right?
0: Yeah, I'll call Mama. She'll be tickled, man.
1: All right, Cole Wetzel, man. Can't wait to see the tour. Going to play the song right now. Thanks for coming in, man.
0: I appreciate you having me, man.

Man, brand new Cole Wetzel right there. Thanks for coming in, Cole. It's hard for me to picture him, even at 6 years old, singing a Brian McKnight song in a talent show. You know what I mean? But I love it. All right, guys, listen. Zach Top, tickets, fact or crap. Gonna give you a chance to play and win in just 3 minutes.

All right, guys, let's take caller 13 right now. Come on, 615-737-1033. Grunt walking down the hallway right now with some headlines, and we're going to play Fact or Crap right after Thomas. Good luck.

0: we are going to get to know Crystal Broadnecks a whole lot better. Coming up in about 15 minutes, she's our mullet, and mullet's making news. She's done a whole bunch of things, and any one of them could have qualified her for mullets making news, but all of them together maybe put her in the Hall of Fame. That's on the way. Let's get over here and say good morning to Brian. What's up, Brian?
1: What is going on, my man?
0: I'm just, you know, hanging out, doing this little radio show, trying to get through a Monday.
1: Trying to get through a Monday after CMA Fest. I bet that's a rough one, huh?
2: Yeah.
0: Yeah, everybody's kind of limping a little bit, but we'll get through it, man. All right, listen, Brian, we're going to try and make you a winner now. Grunt has given me five headlines, and you have to be right three out of the five times on whether or not these headlines are fact or crap, all right?
1: I don't know. It's 2026, man. Anything can happen these days.
0: That's why this game is so beautiful. And if you get stuck, you get to use producer Monty over here for a lifeline, but just one time. I can't tell you. I can't tell you how many times I was stopped over the weekend and said, I'm so glad you made that change. No, it's so much better.
2: Stupid rule.
0: All right, Brian, here we go. Headline one. The IRS is developing a video game version of filing your taxes. Fact or crap? IRS developing a video game version of filing your taxes.
1: So you start with a hard one. This is kind of confusing to me, but I would not doubt that the government has issued some kind of game to be played so the kids could teach their parents, maybe. Let's go with fact.
0: I go fact. I'm sorry.
1: Sorry. Oh, man. One and done. That's not cool.
0: That's all right, buddy. You got some room here. Here we go. Nebraska looking for the pool noodle bandit after several people have been attacked. Nebraska looking for the pool noodle bandit after several people have been attacked. Fact or crap? I mean, if you're going to get attacked, it might as well be by a pool noodle. I mean,
2: yeah.
1: What's on the other side of the pool noodle? Hey, I'm going to stay with fact.
0: You're going to stay with fact. I'm sorry.
2: Oh, no, Brian.
0: No. All right, Brian, come on now. We got to get these next three right. I think you can do it. This is the comeback of the century. Here we go.
1: This is the comeback. Monty's going to help me on this one. Monty, we got this one. All right.
2: Okay.
0: Man arrested on felony charge after lying about an active shooter at a school to get out of a speeding ticket. Fact or crap?
1: Oh, my goodness.
0: Yeah,
1: boy,
0: man arrested on felony charge after lying about an active school shooter at a school to get out of a speeding ticket.
1: Man, that's awful. I wouldn't doubt that would happen, but I'm going to ask Monty just to be sure. What do you think, young lady?
2: I think you're right. I think fact. Go with your gut.
1: Yeah, I'm going to stick with my gut. My gut didn't do very well the first two, but I'm going to go with my gut on number three. Yeah, we're going to stick with fact.
0: And that's right. There you go, buddy. Okay.
1: Hey!
0: Good news is you're on the board. Bad news is you burned through that lifeline, so it's all you for the last two.
2: Oh.
0: Arizona. Uh-oh. Arizona Lake closes after all of the fish die. Arizona Lake closes after all of the fish die. Fact or crap?
1: That being in Arizona, the way the weather is out there, I'm going to stick with fact.
0: And that's right. Look at
2: there
0: that.
2: There you go.
0: All right.
2: Okay.
1: Yeah.
0: Come on. Here we go, Brian. Let's complete the comeback of the century. You get this one right, the Zach Top tickets are yours. Woman has late dog's ashes mixed into her eyeliner tattoo ink. Fact.
1: Yeah, that's got to be a fact. I've heard that. I've heard people do that before, bro.
0: That's a fact. That's right.
1: Yeah. We going to go, Steve. We going to Zach Top. We going to Zach Top. Oh, boy. Hey, CMA ain't got nothing on us. Yeah, baby.
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1: A Better Life with Dr. Sanjay Gupta.
2: How often do you stop to wonder whether you should share something that's revealing, maybe even embarrassing, with a partner, a friend, or even your boss? In her new book called Revealing, The Underrated Power of Oversharing, behavioral scientist Leslie John says doing just that can help you deepen relationships that are vital to your life. We need people to trust us in order to get things like love, friendship, and career success. That's what she told us. When you make yourself vulnerable by revealing something sensitive, it does make other people trust you. In turn, when you ask someone to reveal something about themselves, showing that interest will generally lead someone to like you more. Why? Because people like to be asked about themselves, she says. It also signals that they are discriminating and choosy, but in a good way. I'm Dr. Sanjay Gupta, helping you live a better life.

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0: Scorching debates.
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1: Roulette's making news.
0: Knuckleheads out there doing knucklehead things. On this show, we call them mullets making news. And this,
2: you've been hit by,
0: this woman, Crystal Broadnecks. Crystal loaded up a shopping cart with some goodies at Walmart and was leaving. However, Crystal skipped one very important part of that process. You know, the whole going to Walmart, getting a bunch of stuff, and then going home. There's one thing at the end where you got to go through the line and pay for everything.
3: You're right.
0: Yeah, Crystal, yeah. See, she wanted to skip that part.
2: You've been hit by.
0: The employee said, I don't think so. She argued with the employees. She was fighting with the employees. The employees called 911, and the police show up. Now, when the police get there, Crystal's fit to be tied. She is on fire now, right? So she's not having any of this police stuff. She starts fighting with the deputy. In fact, she kicked him, pulled his hair, ripped his shirt, and bit him.
4: Ooh.
0: And broke skin. Now, this is a great time for us to tell all of our men and women in blue out there how much we appreciate them. I could not do what you do.
4: Mm-mm.
0: I mean, I just thank you for what you do.
3: Getting bit by creatures.
0: Now I got to get what, rabies? Do I have to get rabies? I have to at least get a tetanus shot, right?
3: Oh, have to.
0: Crystal breaks skin while he's trying to handcuff her. She somehow wrangles free, makes a break for it, jumps in a police car, and now she's off on a high-speed chase of up to 120 miles an hour.
2: You've been hit by.
0: Yeah.
2: You've been hit by.
0: And Crystal is in a police car at 120 miles an hour. Well, eventually she was caught because, and this is the perfect ending to this story, Crystal crashed that police car into, say it with me, another police car.
1: Mm-hmm.

0: You look moving on.
1: All right, listen, it broke our hearts, but Jenny didn't quite get to the finish line earlier on. That means we've got some sudden death factor crap to play, right? We're going to do that in less than 30 minutes. All the pressure in the world. One headline. Factor crap. No help. Less than 30.

0: trending. Here's what's trending.
1: Well, Saturday, a federal lawsuit was filed seeking to halt the UFC fight scheduled for the White House South Lawn this Sunday, which coincides with President Trump's 80th birthday. Now, the suit is arguing that the event violates National Park Service regulations prohibiting sporting events on federal parklands. President Trump said the event will feature a 5,000-seat arena on the South Lawn and up to 85,000 additional spectators watching on screens with free tickets nearby. And how incredibly scary is this? Thank God nobody was hurt here. But on Saturday, Lebanon PD responded to the apartments after receiving a report from a tenant who came home to find bullet holes in the apartment wall. I'd be a little concerned, right?
2: Yeah.
1: Are those bullet holes? Police determined a single round traveled through a shared wall from a neighboring apartment, passed through another wall before ricocheting inside a bedroom, and officials found the bullet inside a baby's crib. Yikes. Detectives learned that a 14-year-old had reportedly accidentally discharged the firearm. Investigators discovered the gun had been stolen during a vehicle burglary, and the juvenile was taken into custody. All right. Now, this may seem awful in the beginning, but at the end, I think I'd go through it. A woman got the surprise of her life when she discovered more than 100 exotic Madagascar hissing cockroaches. Now, are you old enough to remember Fear Factor with Joe Rogan?
2: Nope.
1: I remember an episode of Fear Factor with Joe Rogan when those Madagascar hissing cockroaches were on there and people had to eat them.
2: Oh, gosh.
1: Man, she discovered over 100 of them inside her home. Now, apparently, they had escaped from a nearby breeding operation. Somebody had been breeding exotic Madagascar hissing cockroaches.
2: Why?
1: I'm going to tell you in a minute. And I didn't know this either. But they multiplied in this woman's home over time, and she had over 100 of them. Can you imagine? These things grow to several inches long, and they make that distinctive hissing sound.
2: Mm-mm.
1: Pest
2: Mm-mm.
1: experts were called to remove the insects. By the way, the street value of 100 exotic Madagascar hissing cockroaches, $140,000.
2: Just to take away the cockroaches?
1: Yeah. No, 140 grand is what they're worth if you're selling them. On the black market. We're going to give you a chance to win sudden death, fact or crap, less than 30.
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10: Making sure your kids get enough sleep. It's one of the most important things you can do for them as a parent, and yet it's often overlooked. Not only does sleep in the early years set the stage for mental and physical health, it also creates the foundation for how one sleeps later in life. That's according to the National Sleep Foundation. Now, that organization recommends 14 to 17 hours a night for newborns, 12 to 15 for infants, 11 to 14 for toddlers, 10 to 13 for preschoolers, and 9 to 11 for school-aged children. 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Don't underestimate the importance of a routine. You can even narrate what you're doing step by step to help them along the way. I'm Dr. Sanjay Gupta, helping you live a better life.
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0: there's three for sure signs to let the world know what kind of human you are, right? One, you park in a handicap spot and you're not handicapped.
1: Ooh.
0: Two, you don't put your grocery cart back. You know what I mean? And the third one is what this woman did. We're going to tell you all about her in just 3 minutes. Trust me, you are not going to like her.

0: chance to win these tickets right here with some sudden death, fact or crap, less than 10 minutes from right now. And I promise there is a happy ending to what I'm about to tell you, okay? But I'm kind of bummed here. We don't have her name. We just know that she called 911 on two kids and their lemonade stand.
1: Oh, yeah. She's the worst.
0: Yeah, she called 911 multiple times on two kids with a lemonade stand. And I believe it was because they didn't have a permit. I think, like, technically you're supposed to have a permit. I don't know.
1: Really?
0: But, man, if you are calling 911 on kids in your neighborhood having a lemonade stand, you need to look in the mirror and reevaluate some things. Now, the police did quickly arrive on the scene. Now, as did the firefighters and the EMTs, because she called 911, which means you generally get the whole brigade.
1: Oh.
0: And when they got there, they took matters into their own hands because they called some other people. And, of course,

0: All right, let's get caught up over there. Who's checking in?
1: We got Gen Z or Gen X, Stacy. Sorry.
0: Oh, Gen X, Stacy. Don't confuse those two.
1: Darlene, Fireman Chad, Brittany, Tina, Jan, and Ken.
0: Thank you all for being part of this dysfunctional family. We appreciate you. Sudden Death Factor Crab will do it next. So you

All right, come on, caller 13, 615-737-1033. We're going to play some sudden death factor crap. Remember, one headline, no lifeline, all on your own. Good luck.

0: right, thank you all for spending Monday with us, guys. Jesse James Morning Show. And my man, Frankie, over here. What's up, Frankie? How you doing?
1: I'm doing good. Megan Maroney just told me it's going to be all right.
0: And if she says it's going to be all right, man, it's going to be all right, right?
1: Right.
0: All right, man, listen, here we go. Now, we got some tickets for you here to win, Frankie, but you're going to have to win Factor Crap Sudden Death, okay?
1: All right.
0: I mean, we had, was it Jenny earlier in the show? She almost won Bar Time IQ, but didn't quite get to the finish line. Hate it when it happens, but that means Sudden Death Factor Crap. One headline, Frankie. You got to be right. Whether it's Factor Crap, you get no lifeline, no help. It's all you. You get it right, you get the tickets. You get it wrong, we hang up on you and take caller 13, my man, okay?
1: I hate that, but all right,
0: I hate it too. Don't make us do it.
2: Yeah.
0: All right, here we go. Teen suing parents of classmate after tearing ear jumping from their roof. Teen suing parents of classmate after tearing ear jumping from roof.
2: What?
0: Fact or crap?
1: A teen, right? I heard that right. Teenager,
0: yep.
1: I don't know, man. People sue for a lot of reasons.
0: Yeah, they do. A lot of dumb reasons.
1: Let's, no lifeline. Come on, Monty.
0: No lifeline, buddy.
2: I know. I wish
0: she's
2: I could
0: over
2: help
0: here
2: you.
0: Chomping at the bit, trying, but nope.
1: Let's,
0: if it helps you, she's shaking her head a specific direction right now.
1: let's go fact.
0: You want to go fact on teen suing parents of classmate after tearing ear jumping from their roof? Fact it is, and fact is exactly right. Man, they had a pool. This kid climbed up on their roof, jumped off their roof into the pool, which is something I would have done a million times. Mm-hmm. I did do.
2: I figured.
0: And now he's suing the parents of the home.
2: For tearing his ear?
0: Yeah, doing it anyway. Listen, my man, Frankie, we're going to hook you up here. Nate Smith and Josh Ross at the Ryman. Hang on.
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1: A better life with Dr. Sanjay Gupta.
2: Have you ever noticed that you mostly breathe through one nostril at a time? Even when you're not sick, even when your allergies aren't bothering you. The body actually switches the dominant nostril as frequently as every 2 hours while we're awake. That's according to Adam Taylor, an anatomy professor at Lancaster University in the UK. This alternating cycle is automatic. It's regulated subconsciously by the hypothalamus in the brain, he said. Your body does this to give each nostril a chance to rest and repair, so they don't get too dried out, which could make it easier for pathogens and inflammation to cause damage. Now, Taylor also said, studies suggest the left nostril may be more dominant, and when the right nostril is dominant, the body is in a more alert or even stressed state. Who knew? Pretty fascinating stuff. I'm Dr. Sanjay Gupta, helping you live a better life.
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the Sphere. How sweet would that be? 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This is his new one, Carry On.

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8: People have started using AI for all sorts of things, but I cannot think of an area where the stakes are higher than your health. First of all, I'll tell you this. I know doctors who have cracked some seemingly impossible cases with the help of AI, so it can be a powerful tool. But AI can also hallucinate, provide bad advice, and be just as confident when it does that. If you do decide to plug any personal medical information into one of these chatbots, you should know that while the companies that created them have robust privacy protections in place, they are not bound by HIPAA, like your healthcare provider is. Whatever the advice presented to you, take it with a degree of healthy skepticism. Always get a second opinion. And remember, if you ever experience concerning symptoms, skip the AI consult and head straight to the ER. I'm Dr. Sanjay Gupta, helping you live a better life.

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I bet if I went off to B&A today, the scenery is just spectacular. People watching off the charts. It's Lucas on 103.3 Country. My own personal version of hell is flying on a hangover. And I have a feeling a lot of people are doing that today.

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Cover of Dandelion, her in a field with some flowers. Now Taylor's new promo photos are her in a field with some flowers. Dua Lipa, you know who she is? Promo photos in a field with flowers. Hmm.

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1: A Better Life with Dr. Sanjay Gupta.
2: We all know how important it is to stay active as we age, especially as we get older. But I've come to realize that for as good as people are about getting their cardio in, a lot of older folks really don't seem to be doing the recommended amount of strength training or even understand why it's so important. It helps you stay functional and therefore independent for as long as possible. Certified strength and conditioning specialist Dana Santis says a great place to start is not with dumbbells or barbells, but with your body weight, which allows you to build strength while also learning how your body moves and where your limitations exist. It also reduces the risk of overwhelming your connective tissue, which adapts more slowly than muscles as we get older. Once you're comfortable, you can dial up that intensity, but do it slowly, do it carefully. I'm Dr. Sanjay Gupta, helping you live a better life.
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Okay, so you know I give Gen Z quite a bit of crap, and I'm sorry about that. 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It's Lucas on 103.3 Country. 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
5: If you are struggling with substance abuse, alcohol, pills, whatever it may be, first of all, it's nothing to be ashamed of. We know addiction is a brain disease, and we also know getting into recovery can be tough. Also, in case this helps, I want to tell you about a new study out of Harvard School of Public Health, which found that spiritual belief, the idea of a steady religious practice, had a protective effect from addiction. Experts we talked to told us there were probably a few reasons why this might be the case. Number one, excessive drug and alcohol use would not be the norm in a religious community, and people want to fit in. Two, a belief in a higher power provides people with hope and solace, great foils for addiction. And three, and I think there's some merit to this, regular attendance in a faith community also provides connection. Just like in AA, camaraderie and social support is often what

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9: 20 years ago, the average attention span was about 2.5 minutes. Today, it's just 47 seconds. Pretty disconcerting. That's according to new research out of UC Irvine. But really, this isn't our fault, at least not entirely. We can blame technology and the world around us. Attention, it turns out, is not an unlimited resource. You only have so much of it to give. Start paying more attention to what times of the day you seem to be at your mental peak. Try to knock out the more complicated stuff during that time. It's also important to take breaks every so often so you can more easily lock in when you're trying to concentrate. One expert said, even trying to visualize where you want to end your day with everything all wrapped up or with tons left to do. That can act as a real motivator. I'm Dr. Sanjay Gupta, helping you live a better life.
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I didn't really think about this till somebody posted it online, but that's totally true. Nissan Stadium is going to look totally different for CMA Fest next year. So this was the last year for outdoor shows during CMA week. Kind of makes me sad. It's Lucas Aldean's on 103.3 Country. She said

I'd assume this is going to be like his last solo single, at least for a while. Because FGL is back together. Tyler Hubbard, Land on 103.3 Country.

I really hope something comes of this. It's Lucas on 103.3 Country. The NFL Commissioner Roger Goodell has been summoned to Congress to testify about the league's broadcast contracts and whether they're harming American consumers. They are. I can answer that. You need 10 different subscriptions to see all the NFL games this upcoming season. That's a problem.

0: We believe there's a lot of music here in Nashville, Tennessee that needs to be heard. That's why here at 103.3 Country, we're trying to do things a little different than you may be used to. Thank you for giving us a chance.
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1: A Better Life with Dr. Sanjay Gupta.
2: If you are struggling with substance abuse, alcohol, pills, whatever it may be, first of all, it's nothing to be ashamed of. We know addiction is a brain disease, and we also know getting into recovery can be tough. Also, in case this helps, I want to tell you about a new study at a Harvard School of Public Health, which found that spiritual belief, the idea of a steady religious practice, had a protective effect from addiction. Experts we talked to told us there were probably a few reasons why this might be the case. Number one, excessive drug and alcohol use would not be the norm in a religious community, and people want to fit in. Two, a belief in a higher power provides people with hope and solace, great foils for addiction. And three, and I think there's some merit to this, regular attendance in a faith community also provides connection. Just like in AA, camaraderie and social support is often what you need. I'm Dr. Sanjay Gupta, helping you live a better life.
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Give me 20. I'll have another keyword for you. In the meantime, enjoy Jake Worthington and Taylor Swift after Josh Ross.

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2: Making sure your kids get enough sleep. It's one of the most important things you can do for them as a parent, and yet it's often overlooked. Not only does sleep in the early years set the stage for mental and physical health, it also creates the foundation for how one sleeps later in life. That's according to the National Sleep Foundation. Now, that organization recommends 14 to 17 hours a night for newborns, 12 to 15 for infants, 11 to 14 for toddlers, 10 to 13 for preschoolers, and 9 to 11 for school-aged children. When it's age appropriate, start by talking to your kids about why sleep is important. It helps their body grow, helps their brains learn, helps their mood stay steady. Don't underestimate the importance of a routine. You can even narrate what you're doing step by step to help them along the way. I'm Dr. Sanjay Gupta, helping you live a better life.
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are only two types of people waking up after CMA Fest. Type one, people that are saying that to themselves, I ain't coming back. I can't. It's going to take a month to get rehydrated. Or other people that are like, how do we get back? How do we come back? Planning their trip for next year. I hope it's the latter, and I hope you had fun. It's Lucas with Megan on 103.3 Country.

Chase Matthew debuted a new tune with Waka Flocka Flame over the weekend, holding it down on 103.3 Country. This dude dropped by the Jesse James Morning Show this morning. Co-Wetzel's on Surrounded.

0: If you weren't lucky enough to win him over the weekend, tickets to see Zach at Bridgestone in October, artist presale Wednesday, local presale Thursday, general public on sale Friday. 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
5: A Better Life with Dr. Sanjay Gupta.
6: How often do you stop to wonder whether you should share something that's revealing, maybe even embarrassing, with a partner, a friend, or even your boss? In her new book called Revealing, The Underrated Power of Oversharing, behavioral scientist Leslie John says doing just that can help you deepen relationships that are vital to your life. We need people to trust us in order to get things like love, friendship, and career success. That's what she told us. When you make yourself vulnerable by revealing something sensitive, it does make other people trust you. In turn, when you ask someone to reveal something about themselves, showing that interest will generally lead someone to like you more. Why? Because people like to be asked about themselves, she says. It also signals that they are discriminating and choosy, but in a good way. I'm Dr. Sanjay Gupta, helping you live a better life.
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If you're gonna get stuck in traffic, at least there was a show to watch, some entertainment. I'm a glass half full kind of guy. A bunch of people got stuck in Hamilton County over the weekend because a fireworks truck exploded. Quite the show. It's Lucas Kane is on 103.3 Country.

The fellas trend is growing exponentially. It started with Ella fellas, obviously. Now we've got Stella fellas. Boston from Stella Lefty. 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
1: Think As You Drunk, definitely a laid-back, fun party song. And I think it was really inspired by me growing up loving Toby Keith. And I remember when we wrote it thinking, this sounds like something Toby Keith would have came up with. And that's always a good judge of whether or not a song's any good.

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10: A better life with Dr. Sanjay Gupta.
11: Breast cancer is the most common cancer among women in the world. And according to a new study out of the University of Washington School of Medicine, an estimated 3.5 million cases a year are expected by 2050. Now, the good news is we've gotten so much better at screening, earlier detection, and cutting-edge treatments in many countries, including here in the United States. But even here in America, black women have a death rate from breast cancer that is 40% higher than white women, a disparity that exists despite our world-class treatment infrastructure. So what can you do to lower your risk? Eat less red meat? Try your best to manage your blood sugar and your weight? Exercise is really important. Cut back on drinking, quit smoking. And remember this, you should start getting mammograms. At what age? 40. That's when you should start. I'm Dr. Sanjay Gupta, helping you live a better life.
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Ah, that's probably it. That's why right there. It's Lucas on 103.3 Country. According to evolutionary psychology research, the more intelligent a man is, the harder it becomes to find a girlfriend. That's gotta be why I'm so single. Everything.

So Zach John King was supposed to open up for Morgan in Pittsburgh. Saturday night show got canceled due to the threat of inclement weather. And, you know, instead of just sitting around, dude just popped up at a random dive bar and decided to rock out. Quite the pivot. Zach John King with Baker Blankenship. Life Behind Bars coming up after Megan on 103.3 Country.

get the shoey thing. I don't. I'm not drinking beer out of my boots. Glenn Powell showed up. CMA Fest. Maybe the world's biggest shoey chug. What if there's a world record for that?

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5: Making sure your kids get enough sleep. It's one of the most important things you can do for them as a parent, and yet it's often overlooked. Not only does sleep in the early years set the stage for mental and physical health, it also creates the foundation for how one sleeps later in life. That's according to the National Sleep Foundation. Now, that organization recommends 14 to 17 hours a night for newborns, 12 to 15 for infants, 11 to 14 for toddlers, 10 to 13 for preschoolers, and 9 to 11 for school-aged children. When it's age appropriate, start by talking to your kids about why sleep is important. It helps their body grow, helps their brains learn, helps their mood stay steady. Don't underestimate the importance of a routine. You can even narrate what you're doing step by step to help them along the way. I'm Dr. Sanjay Gupta, helping you live a better life.
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This makes me think what I've missed out on by not opening text messages. I'm just letting them sit and stack on my phone. It's Lucas on 103.3 Country. Apparently, By Dirt, according to Kojo, was offered to Luke Combs first, but he didn't open the text message. So, Kojo claimed it. And we obviously know what happened after that. Monster hit.

I have no idea how we were able to come up with a ton of Zach Top tickets before you can even buy them over the weekend on 103.3 Country. If you missed out on those, artist presale is Wednesday. Local presale here in Nash Thursday. 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
3: Breast cancer is the most common cancer among women in the world. And according to a new study out of the University of Washington School of Medicine, an estimated 3.5 million cases a year are expected by 2050. Now, the good news is we've gotten so much better at screening, earlier detection, and cutting-edge treatments in many countries, including here in the United States. But even here in America, black women have a death rate from breast cancer that is 40% higher than white women, a disparity that exists despite our world-class treatment infrastructure. So what can you do to lower your risk? 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Exercise is really important. Cut back on drinking, quit smoking. And remember this, you should start getting mammograms. At what age? 40. That's when you should start. I'm Dr. Sanjay Gupta, helping you live a better life.
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Okay, this is going to be awesome. Gretchen Wilson is re-recording her legendary debut album here for the party. All as duets. Kojo, Miranda, That Girl Ella. I'm stoked for that. It's Lucas, 103.3 Country, Colton Dawson. 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
10: People have started using AI for all sorts of things, but I cannot think of an area where the stakes are higher than your health. First of all, I'll tell you this. I know doctors who have cracked some seemingly impossible cases with the help of AI, so it can be a powerful tool. But AI can also hallucinate, provide bad advice, and be just as confident when it does that. If you do decide to plug any personal medical information into one of these chatbots, you should know that while the companies that created them have robust privacy protections in place, they are not bound by HIPAA, like your healthcare provider is. 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Always get a second opinion. And remember, if you ever experience concerning symptoms, skip the AI consult and head straight to the ER. 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

Well, well, well, here we are once again. I will thank you in advance for listening. I certainly know you don't have to. My name is Travis. In case this is your first time listening, if that is the case, thank you for joining our family here at 103.3 Country. We start our musical journey with John Morgan. We.

0: As our city attempts to recover from CMA Fan Fest, it's 103.3 Country. What's up, Mike? How's your Monday?
1: Monday, man. I drove off of the gas pump with the hose still attached to the car.
0: Still hung over from CMA Fan Fest, I'm guessing?
1: So tired. I was so tired that I didn't even notice what I was doing.

probably the only serious thing I'm going to say all afternoon. We all go through life, and sometimes it's incredibly tough. If you get to the point where you need to talk to somebody, please do. There is absolutely nothing wrong with that. Dan and Shay, 103.3 Country.

0: That, of course, Riley Green. It's 103.3 Country. You know what the best part of CMA Fan Fest is? Besides the hundreds of thousands of people leaving our city so we can sort of get back to normal. Besides that piece. The stories we're going to get on this show for the next couple of days of people doing stupid stuff. Let me see if I can find an example here at 103.3 Country. I've got Beverly on the line. So somebody in your group got knocked out last night. What happened?
1: I went out to a bar with my niece, my younger niece, and she started to get drunk.
0: DraftKings has it at 2-1 that you're about to tell me she got in a fight. Did she get in a fight?
1: And she thought that there was a back to the bar stool, and she fell off of it, and it was funny. And the first thing she did was, when she came up, did anybody see? While everyone's laughing.
0: I only been here a couple years, and I heard a lot of things, but I don't think I've heard the one where you fall off the bar stool and knock yourself out. I'm going to put you down for having heard that yet.
1: And she gets up, and she's like, everyone's laughing, and she's like, did anybody see? Like, I mean, it's still funny.
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1: A Better Life with Dr. Sanjay Gupta.
2: Making sure your kids get enough sleep. It's one of the most important things you can do for them as a parent, and yet it's often overlooked. Not only does sleep in the early years set the stage for mental and physical health, it also creates the foundation for how one sleeps later in life. That's according to the National Sleep Foundation. Now, that organization recommends 14 to 17 hours a night for newborns, 12 to 15 for infants, 11 to 14 for toddlers, 10 to 13 for preschoolers, and 9 to 11 for school-aged children. When it's age appropriate, start by talking to your kids about why sleep is important. It helps their body grow, helps their brains learn, helps their mood stay steady. Don't underestimate the importance of a routine. You can even narrate what you're doing step by step to help them along the way. I'm Dr. Sanjay Gupta, helping you live a better life.
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0: There's a new study out that says people that get to bed late have poorer mental health
1: and greater loneliness.
0: Could have walked down Lower Brado like 2 a.m. I could have probably told you that. 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

We don't have any exact details, but it is a good sign that Morgan Wallen has been teasing new music online. 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

0: Lainey Wilson, Miranda Lambert, 103.3 Country. As many of us were attending concerts at CMA Fan Fest over the weekend, big weekend for the movies. I guess that scary movie thing, was that like the 15th one or whatever? That dropped and was the number one movie over the weekend, turns out. Did really good here in Nashville, too, apparently. Sheila saw it. How was it?
1: I'm happy that the Wayne brothers are back in it because they make the movie.
0: Okay.
1: They are so stupid funny. So if you like stupid humor, you're going to really enjoy this movie. Do not go into this movie expecting highbrow humor because you're not going to get it.
0: Have you heard this show? I'm like bottom floor, so I might be in on this.
1: But stupid, dumb, gory, just gross humor.
0: You're speaking my language.
1: It's all about it. You're going to enjoy it.
0: Yeah, it was number one over the weekend. You know what? I haven't seen any of those movies, to be honest.
1: Much better than the movies that didn't have the Wayans brothers. They make the movies. They are so funny.
0: I haven't seen any
1: of them. The original's always going to be my favorite. The originals are always better than the spinoffs and sequels, always.
0: Is it more juvenile than listening to the Jesse James Morning Show in the morning?
1: It would be a close second. It would be.
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6: All right, Wilson County still showing that crash blocking the right shoulder, 40 eastbound at Alexandria. Watkins Park, a crash, 40 eastbound before Charlotte Avenue. B&A, 40 eastbound west of Briley Parkway. In Madison, a crash, on-ramp partially blocked. That's going to be Briley Parkway westbound on-ramp from Ellington Parkway. And then Sylvan Park, I-40 eastbound before Whitebridge Pike. Briley Parkway west, that'll be exit 204. I'm Ken Wheat.
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5: 20 years ago, the average attention span was about 2.5 minutes. Today, it's just 47 seconds. Pretty disconcerting. That's according to new research out of UC Irvine. But really, this isn't our fault, at least not entirely. We can blame technology and the world around us. Attention, it turns out, is not an unlimited resource. You only have so much of it to give. Start paying more attention to what times of the day you seem to be at your mental peak. Try to knock out the more complicated stuff during that time. It's also important to take breaks every so often so you can more easily lock in when you're trying to concentrate. One expert said, even trying to visualize where you want to end your day with everything all wrapped up or with tons left to do, that can act as a real motivator. I'm Dr. Sanjay Gupta, helping you live a better life.
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0: George Burge, Luke Bryan, it's 103.3 Country. We had a breakup last night during CMA Fan Fest. Actually, you guys didn't even end up going to the show. What happened there, Chloe?
1: I was dating a guy. He yelled at me to kick me out of the house naked. So I had to walk across the street to a gas station. Some guy over there was nice enough to give me his clothes and his car, and then I called my dad to come get me.
0: Oddly, this checks out for Nashville.

You work hard. You need a break. I can see it in your face. A little stress relief. Maybe Kenny Chesney, the Sphere, Las Vegas. Next chance to get in on that. Less than an hour away. Not trying to boss around, but maybe today's your day. Keep it on 103.3 Country.

If you didn't check out Charles Wesley Godwin at CMA Fan Fest last week, I'm just telling you this. People were crying when he did this song with Wyatt Flores. When that album drops, I'm just telling you, don't sleep on it. Remember I said it. Monday, June the 8th. Help on this from Luke Combs as well. 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

0: He's been teasing new music. I have not heard anything. The second I do, I promise you'll be the first to know. Morgan Wallen. Kick myself. I'm just glad he's back in the studio, man. In fact, I hope it's a triple album this time around. It's 103.3 Country. Travis Daly at 615-737-1033. I don't know if Nashville's going to match this or not. One of the trending stories. I get it, man. We're all tired. Gas is like sneaking up on $5 a gallon. A lot of people working 2-3 jobs, having a side hustle, just trying to figure it all out. According to this, by the way, stay with me. Don't tune out. Stay with me. Who comes up with this stuff? It's a bunch of people sitting in a room that go, hey, let's do an online poll about whether people would give up 6 months of, if it meant they could get six months of good sleep every single night. I mean, I guess it makes sense how tired we are. I guess. Let's do this. I don't want to take a million calls. Let's just like take 10. Because 70% of people on this poll said they'd choose sleep over, let's just call it hibbity dibbity. Quick Nashville poll at 615-737-1033. The question is, would you give up, let's just call it the hibbity dibbity for 6 months if it meant during that 6 months you could have a good night's sleep every single night? We're not going to match that, are we? All right, let's go. Which one you choosing? Let's try that again. It's my first day. Which one you choosing?
1: Sleep.
0: Wow, okay. How about you?
1: Sleep.
0: Two in a row for sleep. Very interesting. 615-737-1033 is where I'm at. Go ahead. Margaret in Hendersonville.
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0: Taylor, Murfreesboro.
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0: All right, we're currently at 2-2. Let's go to Michelle.
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0: 3-2. Melissa.
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0: All right, Casey.
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0: All right, let's bounce over to Sharon. What say you?
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8: Sleep.
0: I think I lost count. I apologize for that. It's still close.
9: Hibbity-dibbity.
0: All right, Kathy, what's your vote?
10: Definitely sleep. Thank you.
0: Thank you for listening. I think it's still equal. Was this my idea to do this? Mandy, go ahead.
11: Sleep. Hi, I think married women are going to say catch up on their sleep, but I'm not married.
0: Nashville is the city that does not sleep. All right, one more. Debbie, I'll give you the final word.
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19: Crashes, 24 eastbound before 65 north. Right lane block, 40 eastbound past Whitebridge Pike, Briley Parkway West. Crash, left lane block, 24 eastbound past Waldron Road in Laverne. Hermitage, a crash, Lebanon Pike at Old Hickory Boulevard East. I'm Ken.

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10: If you are struggling with substance abuse, alcohol, pills, whatever it may be, first of all, it's nothing to be ashamed of. We know addiction is a brain disease, and we also know getting into recovery can be tough. Also, in case this helps, I want to tell you about a new study out of Harvard School of Public Health, which found that spiritual belief, the idea of a steady religious practice, had a protective effect from addiction. Experts we talked to told us there were probably a few reasons why this might be the case. Number one, excessive drug and alcohol use would not be the norm in a religious community, and people want to fit in. Two, a belief in a higher power provides people with hope and solace, great foils for addiction. And three, and I think there's some merit to this, regular attendance in a faith community also provides connection. Just like in AA, camaraderie and social support is often what you need. I'm Dr. Sanjay Gupta, helping you live a better life.
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I'm thinking you could use a free vacation. Like, I don't know, Kenny Chesney, the Sphere, Las Vegas. Next chance to get in on that about 40 minutes away. Keep it on 103.3 Country.

know the album's been out a little while. In fact, it won Album of the Year. I'm still into it, though. Well done, Parker McCollum. 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

0: I have not been yet. Some of my coworkers have. I would love to go to the Sphere Las Vegas. Little action, go see Kenny Chesney. That could be you. Next chance to win, roughly 30 minutes away. Keep it on 103.3 Country.
1: I got a million questions, like why the hell can't heaven be on earth? Why do good folks have to hurt? Why is life a lesson? Why is every single blessing have a curse? Why does love take so much work?

0: We are inching closer to that new Cody Johnson album dropping. In fact, we're going to have another new song for him, from him, rather, within days, just as a heads up. It's 103.3 Country. Boy, it's feeling like a Monday, isn't it? I think we're all a little bit tired from last week. A lot of activity in the world of country music. I've got Wayne on the line, stuck in traffic southbound on 65. That also sounds like Monday. How's your day gone, man?
1: I get up at 5, so I'm an early bird.
0: Okay.
1: Grab my khaki pants, which, you know, the pockets on the front of them, down low, that's where I always put my billfold. Out the door, halfway through the day, went and put change in my pocket. It wouldn't go in my pocket. Then I realized they were my wife's pants, because women's pants pockets are shallow.
0: Two things. Fat Travis could never fit in his small wife's jeans. That's one thing. Two, I don't know a lot about women's fashion, but I could tell, like, if Jesse rolls in here wearing women's jeans, as mean as we are and as funny as we are in this office, whoo, boy.
1: I just kept my mouth shut, pulled my shirt out from my pants, and made it kind of hang down over my pants a little bit. And kept working.
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3: Well, most of the rain right now is along and east of 65. Interstate's wet. 24 eastbound before 65 north. You've got a crash there at Talbot's Corner. In Laverne, a crash blocking the left lane. 24 eastbound past Waldron Road. Antioch, debris is in the center lane. 24 westbound at Haywood Lane. And then a crash, off-ramp partially blocked. 24 westbound off-ramp to Murfreesboro Pike. In Hermitage, a crash, Lebanon Pike at Old Hickory Boulevard East. I'm Ken Weaver.
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5: Making sure your kids get enough sleep. It's one of the most important things you can do for them as a parent, and yet it's often overlooked. Not only does sleep in the early years set the stage for mental and physical health, it also creates the foundation for how one sleeps later in life. That's according to the National Sleep Foundation. Now, that organization recommends 14 to 17 hours a night for newborns, 12 to 15 for infants, 11 to 14 for toddlers, 10 to 13 for preschoolers, and 9 to 11 for school-aged children. 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It helps their body grow, helps their brains learn, helps their mood stay steady. Don't underestimate the importance of a routine. You can even narrate what you're doing step by step to help them along the way. I'm Dr. Sanjay Gupta, helping you live a better life.
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You are two songs away. Your next chance to go see Kenny Chesney at the Sphere. While you wait on that, a band you should definitely be into on 103.3 Country.

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not trying to boss you around, but if you've never checked out the Jesse James Morning Show and you're a Zach Top fan, perhaps you check it out this week. He's got tickets all this week, him and producer Ronnie. Speaking of Zach, 103.3 Country. If I'm right.

0: It's 103.3 Country. All right, let me make sure I set this up properly. Stay with me. Don't tune out. It's 103.3 Country. I think the Jesse James Morning Show must have talked about our coworker this morning because I have a lady on the line that she has the solution. Every office has one. Usually one of the nicest people in the office, but there's a scent to them. And Jesse and I, unlike when we worked together before, we're trying to keep these jobs, so we're treading carefully. Normally, we would have just outed them on the air and fixed it. Turns out you can't do that these days. All right, so what is your solution?
1: So I was the scheduling supervisor at a facility that I worked with, and there were so many complaints about one employee that had a really bad smell, and she did. She smelled really bad.
0: Yeah, ours is a guy that smells like a foot.
1: So I went and bought so deodorant, shampoo, conditioner, put it in the basket for her. And I told her that she won the prize, that we had a drawing and she won.
0: All right, I'm going to put you on hold real quick. This gives me a whole new idea for what we got going on here. Fake company raffle. I mean, it's worth a shot, right? Let me see if I can get our big time morning guy on the line real quick. Don't tune out. Hang on. You're now in on this caper. Hang with me.
2: Hello?
0: Hey, I think I accidentally found a solution. Don't say his name because we barely escaped your taser thing from 2 weeks ago. But I think I figured out how we can deal with smells like a foot.
2: Oh, okay.
0: I just had a lady call where they had a similar thing where they had a stinky coworker. And they pretended that the coworker won a raffle, and within the basket of stuff they gave him had like deodorant and some things like that.
2: Oh, okay. So, but how are we going to pull that off though if he never got into a raffle? This was just a surprise raffle.
0: Do you have to ruin all of my ideas? I thought I had solved this.
2: I'm troubleshooting, man. I mean, you know, I'd like to win a raffle and never got in. Maybe it's a thing.
0: Now we don't think he's the smartest of fellas. I think he would fall for that.
2: Yeah, I mean. Sure.
0: All right, so I will drop by the DG Market out in the country by me, and I'll get all kinds of stuff. Do you have like a basket laying around your crib? Your wife has a bunch of stuff like that, doesn't she?
2: I'm sure Stephanie has a basket or something, but you know, you might want to go a little more industrial strength than the Dollar General, man.
0: I mean, I'll get him something that disguises it so it's not just all stank, but I think we should at least try it.
2: Well, I think it's a good idea.
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4: Crashes Laverne 24 eastbound at Old Hickory Boulevard, 440 westbound past Murphy Road. In Laverne, a crash right shoulder block, 24 eastbound approaching Waldron Road. Antioch, debris in the right lane, 24 westbound at Haywood Lane. And in Donelson, a crash, Lebanon Pike just west of Donelson Pike. Metro Center, a crash, 65 southbound before Rosa Parks Boulevard. And Ken Weaver.
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6: A Better Life with Dr. Sanjay Gupta.
7: How often do you stop to wonder whether you should share something that's revealing, maybe even embarrassing, with a partner, a friend, or even your boss? In her new book called Revealing, The Underrated Power of Oversharing, behavioral scientist Leslie John says doing just that can help you deepen relationships that are vital to your life. We need people to trust us in order to get things like love, friendship, and career success. That's what she told us. When you make yourself vulnerable by revealing something sensitive, it does make other people trust you. In turn, when you ask someone to reveal something about themselves, showing that interest will generally lead someone to like you more. Why? Because people like to be asked about themselves, she says. It also signals that they are discriminating and choosy, but in a good way. I'm Dr. Sanjay Gupta, helping you live a better life.
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Just take a breath. We both know you're the only one that knows how to drive on the road. Those people next to you that don't know how to drive, they're just trying to get home to their families too. Let's just get down to Tyler Nance and take a breath. 103.3 Country.

Stella Lefty came out during Vincent Mason's set at our 103.3 Country Kickoff show last week. They did this song that they have together. Ooh, man. Crowd was into it, would be the understatement. Something to Lose, 103.3 Country.

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2: 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Quarter.

0: That is Reese Rutherford. It's 103.3 Country. Travis Daly at 615-737-1033. I've got Marv on the line, who very smartly called in sick to work today. More of a hangover sick, not a got-to-go-get-antibiotics situation. What were you drinking that led to that?
1: I had something called a whistle tickler.
0: I never heard of that one. What's that?
1: And what it was it was a basically a mojito with a little bit of energy drink in it.
0: That sounds like a terrible idea.
1: So it's basically you made a mojito, however you make a mojito. I don't know exactly what goes in it. And then you add like Red Bull. I guess it was Red Bull or one of those Monster maybe.
0: And then you pretend to be sick on Monday to recover. That's the deal?
1: And yeah, it was called the Whistle Tickler.
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7: Crashes, the Gulch, 40 eastbound at DeMumbrian, Donaldson, Lebanon Pike, west of Donaldson Pike, Madison, Gallatin Pike, south at East Old Hickory Boulevard, Nolensville Pike at Old Hickory Boulevard. I'm Ken Wynn.
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1: A Better Life with Dr. Sanjay Gupta.
2: 20 years ago, the average attention span was about 2.5 minutes. Today, it's just 47 seconds. Pretty disconcerting. That's according to new research out of UC Irvine. But really, this isn't our fault, at least not entirely. We can blame technology and the world around us. Attention, it turns out, is not an unlimited resource. You only have so much of it to give. Start paying more attention to what times of the day you seem to be at your mental peak. Try to knock out the more complicated stuff during that time. It's also important to take breaks every so often so you can more easily lock in when you're trying to concentrate. One expert said, even trying to visualize where you want to end your day with everything all wrapped up or with tons left to do, that can act as a real motivator. I'm Dr. Sanjay Gupta, helping you live a better life.

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One of our jobs that we take pretty seriously, actually, is making you aware of artists or songs that probably haven't crossed your radar yet, but they should, and they now are. I think this is one of those. Sadie Bass is her name. 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

I got to tell you, if I had a dollar for every Ella's Fella video that I saw from her performance Thursday night at CMA Fan Fest, I could retire. True story. Turns out Ella Langley's a big deal now. It's 103.3 Country.

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1: Hey, I'm Riley Green with my new song, Think You Drunk. 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
3: All right, we've got crashes. Let's check the interstates first. This one's 40 eastbound at Demumbrian Street. Then in Murfreesboro, 24 westbound right there at I-840. Donaldson, you got a crash. Lebanon Pike west of Donaldson Pike. Brentwood, Edmondson Pike at Old Smyrna Road. And then in Madison, Gallatin Pike south at East Old Hickory Boulevard. And Nolensville Pike at Old Hickory Boulevard. That's an injury crash. I'm Ken Weaver.
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1: A Better Life with Dr. Sanjay Gupta.
2: If you are struggling with substance abuse, alcohol, pills, whatever it may be, first of all, it's nothing to be ashamed of. We know addiction is a brain disease, and we also know getting into recovery can be tough. Also, in case this helps, I want to tell you about a new study out of Harvard School of Public Health, which found that spiritual belief, the idea of a steady religious practice, had a protective effect from addiction. Experts we talked to told us there were probably a few reasons why this might be the case. Number one, excessive drug and alcohol use would not be the norm in a religious community, and people want to fit in. Two, a belief in a higher power provides people with hope and solace, great foils for addiction. And three, and I think there's some merit to this, regular attendance in a faith community also provides connection. Just like in AA, camaraderie and social support is often what you need. I'm Dr. Sanjay Gupta, helping you live a better life.
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I still think it's good to focus on the things going right in life and not dwell on the boss being not cool to your deadlines, $5 gas. 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Sort of a song about that. 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

hope when he grows up, he passes down that word like granddad did for me. I don't care if he's out in California, goes up north, or stays put here in Tennessee. This land I'm standing on now is gonna be his one day, without the shadow of a doubt. He'll probably be fishing this pond with his old

0: 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Thank you for listening today. I know you have choices in your life. Thank you for choosing to be part of our 103.3 Country family. My name is Travis. Let's do it again tomorrow, won't you? Till then, be kind to one another. I wanted you to listen to the entire show. I'm a realist. I know you didn't. And to be honest with you, that part in the middle, I was on the show. I'm not sure I was listening. I get it. Let's do it again tomorrow. I'll give you the entire thing now. Have a good night.
1: And now here's the entire show in less than a minute.
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8: Colleague of mine was telling me the other day about how their Instagram feed is filled with videos, most of them kind of funny, about how grandparents and friends tend to bulldoze new parents out of the way to get to see their baby. Now, as a dad of three daughters, I know how life really does become all about them the moment those kids are born. But I also know parents are still people, too, who need their own attention beyond being mom or dad. And moms, in particular in those early years, can feel especially invisible in the eyes of other people. So what can you do to stop contributing to what is known as maternal invisibility? Women we spoke to said these two things were the most helpful. When people stopped to ask how they could best support them, number one, or when they took the initiative to handle certain tasks that obviously needed to be done. I'm Dr. Sanjay Gupta, helping you live a better life.

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